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1: As autumn falls, the dance floor calls. 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
2: 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I'd like to give a big thank you to Jenny and the Real Faversham Gigs Guide for live music updates weekly. The coverage given to the residents of Faversham and surrounding areas has enabled the social media presence to grow rapidly. Instagram has over 2,400 followers, Facebook over 1,100 followers, but over 300,200 views per month, cross-posted to 10 groups, including Faversham's music venues, W3 Kent Gigs, Faversham Residence Group, and many others. So therefore reaching out to over 70,000 music fans. So thank you, Jenny, for that. It is really appreciated. Now, at the Alexander Centre in August, Thursday the 27th of August, summer creative fun, marble painting and string painting. Join us for a fun-filled creative session exploring marble painting and string painting, perfect for children who love to experiment with colour and texture. Children will create unique artwork by rolling paint-covered marbles inside a box to produce exciting patterns. They will also explore string painting by arranging string on paper, adding paint and optional glitter, then moving the string to reveal beautiful abstract design. There are two sessions running again, 10 till 12 and 12:30 to 2:30, and please be on time for your session. Tickets are £10 per child and the booking fee applies. So that's all for the Alexander Centre in August. And of course, you can check out the websites for all these events. thealex.org.uk/events, royalcinema.co.uk/Faversham/out now, ardenthatre.org.uk. And for further details of any of the information on the gigs running across, you can go to the Real Faversham Gigs Guide on the Facebook pages. Well, that concludes this week's What's On in Faversham. Enjoy your week, and I'll see you next week.
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11: 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There'll be three of the best tunes from a classic artist. We do Should Have Been But Wasn't, one of those radio-worthy songs that never actually made the charts. 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And the end of the line quiz, seeing if you can guess a big hit record just from the last few seconds. 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Chris
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1: As autumn falls, the dance floor calls. 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
2: It was just another day, a familiar drive through familiar country. 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
2: 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I'd like to give a big thank you to Jenny and the Real Faversham Gigs Guide for live music updates weekly. The coverage given to the residents of Faversham and surrounding areas has enabled the social media presence to grow rapidly. Instagram has over 2,400 followers, Facebook over 1,100 followers, but over 300,200 views per month, cross-posted to 10 groups, including Faversham's music venues, W3 Kent Gigs, Faversham Residence Group, and many others. So therefore reaching out to over 70,000 music fans. So thank you, Jenny, for that. It is really appreciated. Now, at the Alexander Centre in August, Thursday the 27th of August, summer creative fun, marble painting and string painting. Join us for a fun-filled creative session exploring marble painting and string painting, perfect for children who love to experiment with colour and texture. Children will create unique artwork by rolling paint-covered marbles inside a box to produce exciting patterns. They will also explore string painting by arranging string on paper, adding paint and optional glitter, then moving the string to reveal beautiful abstract designs. There are two sessions running again, 10 till 12 and 12:30 to 2:30, and please be on time for your session. Tickets are £10 per child and the booking fee applies. So that's all for the Alexander Centre in August. And of course, you can check out the websites for all these events. thealex.org.uk/events, royalcinema.co.uk/faversham/outnow, ardenthearter.org.uk. And for further details of any of the information on the gigs running across, you can go to the Real Faversham Gigs Guide on the Facebook pages. Well, that concludes this week's What's On in Faversham. Enjoy your week, and I'll see you next week.
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2: 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I'd like to give a big thank you to Jenny and the Real Faversham Gigs Guide for live music updates weekly. The coverage given to the residents of Faversham and surrounding areas has enabled the social media presence to grow rapidly. Instagram has over 2,400 followers, Facebook over 1,100 followers, but over 300,200 views per month, cross-posted to 10 groups, including Faversham's music venues, W3 Kent Gigs, Faversham Residence Group, and many others. So therefore reaching out to over 70,000 music fans. So thank you, Jenny, for that. It's really appreciated. Now, at the Alexander Centre in August, Thursday the 27th of August, summer creative fun, marble painting and string painting. Join us for a fun-filled creative session exploring marble painting and string painting, perfect for children who love to experiment with colour and texture. Children will create unique artwork by rolling paint-covered marbles inside a box to produce exciting patterns. They will also explore string painting by arranging string on paper, adding paint and optional glitter, then moving the string to reveal beautiful abstract design. There are two sessions running again, 10 till 12 and 12:30 to 2:30, and please be on time for your session. Tickets are £10 per child and the booking fee applies. So that's all for the Alexander Centre in August. And of course, you can check out the websites for all these events. thealex.org.uk/events, royalcinema.co.uk/Faversham/out now, ardentheatre.org.uk. And for further details of any of the information on the gigs running across, you can go to the Real Faversham Gigs Guide on the Facebook pages. Well, that concludes this week's What's On in Faversham. Enjoy your week, and I'll see you next week.
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0: Do you love Northern, Motown and classic soul? Join me, Penny P, on the Soul Cellar. Well, I'll be playing tunes like this. And even this. Oh, and not forgetting this one. I'll be reminiscing the music from the Northern scene, taking you back to the all-nighters from yesteryear, from clubs like Wigan Casino, Blackpool Mecca and many more.
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Famazulu, Too Good To Be Forgotten on a Sing It Saturday. Get us underway then. Morning, it's the 29th of August. Are you singing along already? I hope so. That's what it's about today. Some super songs on a Sing It Saturday to play for you. Robbie Williams on the way. I got some David Grant as well. And how about Billy J. Kramer along with the Dakotas? This is From a Window.

0: digging out the vinyl for that one. Billy J. Kramer and the Dakotas, and From a Window on your Decades Breakfast. On the show then, your musical memories, your musical birthdays, your one second wonder, year of fortune, and your lyric game. And these are lyrics I've got for you today on a Sing It Saturday. I knew you were always there. You were my song. How am I supposed to bear it now that you're gone? What is that song? Any ideas on that one? I knew you were always there. You were my song. How am I supposed to bear it now that...
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Gangster, whoa, what is it good for? Absolutely nothing, absolutely right. On this day, 1943, Dick Halligan was born. He was keyboard player. Oh, not only keyboard player, apparently he played the flute as well. At the same time, Blood, Sweat and Tears.

Robbie Williams, you think that I'm strong, but you're wrong. And Blood, Sweat and Tears, you made me so very happy. Happy birthday, Dick Halligan. And Blood, Sweat and Tears, born on this day back in 1943. Alive or past, we do the musical birthdays. And let's do your Year of Fortune. Back to the 80s this morning, 1981. In a moment, I'll play a Barry Manilow. We all love a bit of Barry, don't we? First up, it's David Grubb.

0: on your decades, breakfast and David Grant watching you. A double shot of 1981 this morning. That was your year of fortune. That was what the wheel wanted, and that is exactly what we gave you. On the way, Clarence Frogman Henry, the Frogman, and Herman's Hermits as well.
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There you go, there's your Beat in the Middle part one this morning for a Sing It Saturday. And if you weren't singing along to that one, very disappointed. ABBA, Dancing Queen, number one for them in 1976. And in 1961, it was a number two. And a brilliant Ricky Nelson, Hello Mary Lou. Dead.

0: Herman Chamitz, their version of the song, There's a Kind of Hush on your Decades Breakfast. Is there a hush with the lyric game this morning, or did you shout it out? Do you know this one? I knew you were always there. You were my song. How am I supposed to bear it now that you're gone? Any ideas on that one today on a Sing It Saturday? Could be a winner for you. What's the prize? Nothing.
1: I

Japanese boy, back to the 80s on your Decade Breakfast, and Clarence Frogman Henry, and Don't Know Why I Love You, But I Do. On this day, 1959, Eddie Reader was born in the 90s, gave us this.

Happy birthday today to Eddie Reader, born on this day back in 1959. And let's do another musical birthday. Lots of them on the show again today. On this day, 1963, Jerry Feely was born of Hot House Flowers.

0: those 80s corkers, it'll always be a classic, won't it? Hot House, Flowers and Don't Go. Let's give the answer to your lyric game this morning on a Sing It Saturday. The lyrics today, I knew you were always there. You were my song. How am I supposed to bear it now that you're gone? Did you get this one today?
1: I don't

Tavares, Don't Take Away the Music, It's the Only Thing We've Got. There you go. That is your lyrical answer on a Sing It Saturday. We'll have more fun in the next hour. 1 Second Wonder coming up. That's where I play a 1 second of a famous song. You see if you can work it out. I'll make it a little bit easier, but I'll play it a few times. Does it make it easier? Of course it doesn't.

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1: Decades Breakfast, good morning.
0: Coming up musically this hour on the show, Bob Seger. I tell you what, I got some absolute corkers. Wilson Pickett and Roxette on the show as well.

0: It's a Sing It Saturday. Let's do your 1 second wonder this morning. See how you get on with this one.
1: Give me the music.
0: Have you taken a step forward on this one, or have you taken a step back?
1: Give me the music.
0: Or was it 2 steps? Any ideas, my dears, on that one today? Your 1 second wonder. Is it-

Creedence Clearwater Revival. You're climbing in the Green River. I think I'll give that one a miss. Thank you very much indeed. On this day, 1964, Roy Orbison's Oh Pretty Woman. It was released in the US. It went on to reach number one.

Bob Seger and the Silver Bullet Band, a bit of old-time rock and roll, and Roy Orbison with his number one, Oh Pretty Woman, on your Decades Breakfast. Let's do a musical birthday. Happy heavenly birthday today. I presume not alive. Born on this day, 1924. Dina Washington, here with Brooke Benton.

0: I'm digging you.
1: It's a rockin' good way.
0: 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How about you?
1: And baby, you got what it takes.
0: Ain't that some? You dig the rock?
1: I say.
0: Cool.
1: Stay out of my spot. Oh.
2: 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Classic Oldies in the Morning with Mark Gale.

China crisis and wishful thinking on your decades breakfast. 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And Donna Washington and Brooke Benton, and a rocking good way. Happy birthday today, Donna Washington, born on this day, 1924. Right, let's

0: Saturday, August the 29th, Chop Suey Day today. Order a takeout or go for a Chinese in a restaurant and get plenty of chop suey. Lovely. Lemon juice day, adding a zesty, tangy twist to dishes and drinks. It's like a burst of sunshine that brings a delightful pop of flavour. And it's cosplay day, dressing up as a beloved character and stepping into fictional worlds for a day of fun and connection with like-minded enthusiasts. If your name is Cohen, Nia, Naya, Nayem, Rhett, Sabina or Sabine, today is your day.
1: 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What day is it today?
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0: recognisable voice of Michael McDonald there with the Doobie Brothers. What Fool Believes on your Decades Breakfast for a Sing It Saturday, Saturday morning. On the way, Wilson Pickett Point, just a moment. I've got Roxette coming up as well. Get dressed and ready for that one, won't you? Oh, I've said too much. Here's your 1 second wonder today.
1: Give me the music.
0: That's your 1 second on a Sing It Saturday. I think I've been good to you today. I have, you know.

Roxette and Dress for Success on your Decades Breakfast, and Wilson Pickett, Land of a Thousand Dances. On this day, 1977, three people were arrested in Memphis after trying to steal Elvis Presley's body.

they see your every move. Daryl Hall, John Oates, back from when they used to get on. Not anymore. Elvis Presley and Paul Such As I. Three people were fools back in 1977 trying to steal Elvis Presley's dead body. I mean, what were they going to do with that? Ask for a reward. On this day, 1987, Rick Astley's debut hit, Never Gonna Give You Up, it started a 5-week run at number one on the UK singles chart.

0: Ashley gone, maybe I know, on your Decades Breakfast. Love that. And Rick Astley, never going to give you up. Let's give you the answer then to your one-second wonder this morning. Wasn't hard today, was it?
1: Give me the music.
0: The answer, Paula Abdul and Opposites Attract.

Dole, and Opposites Attract on your Decades Breakfast. There you go, there's your one-second wonder answer then on a Singing Saturday. Well done if you got that right, if you got your lyric game right as well. Well done to you. Very clever indeed. And that's it, your Decades Breakfast done. That is it, I'm out of here. I'm off for my breakfast. More of the songs you love to sing along to, they're on the way. Keep

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2: 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I'd like to give a big thank you to Jenny and the Real Faversham Gigs Guide for live music updates weekly. The coverage given to the residents of Faversham and surrounding areas has enabled the social media presence to grow rapidly. Instagram has over 2,400 followers, Facebook over 1,100 followers, but over 300,200 views per month, cross-posted to 10 groups, including Faversham's music venues, W3 Kent Gigs, Faversham Residence Group, and many others. So therefore reaching out to over 70,000 music fans. So thank you, Jenny, for that. It is really appreciated. Now, at the Alexander Centre in August, Thursday the 27th of August, summer creative fun, marble painting and string painting. Join us for a fun-filled creative session exploring marble painting and string painting, perfect for children who love to experiment with colour and texture. Children will create unique artwork by rolling paint-covered marbles inside a box to produce exciting patterns. They will also explore string painting by arranging string on paper, adding paint and optional glitter, then moving the string to reveal beautiful abstract designs. There are two sessions running again, 10 till 12 and 12:30 to 2:30, and please be on time for your session. Tickets are £10 per child and the booking fee applies. So that's all for the Alexander Centre in August. And of course, you can check out the websites for all these events. thealex.org.uk/events, royalcinema.co.uk/Faversham/out now, ardenthatre.org.uk, and for further details of any of the information on the gigs running across, you can go to the Real Faversham Gigs Guide on the Facebook pages. Well, that concludes this week's What's On in Faversham. Enjoy your week, and I'll see you next week.
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1: If you wanna be my lover. Hello there, everybody. This is DJ Big J UK here on Radio Faversham. And you can catch me with the Big J 90s show every Tuesday for a double bill starting at 11 o'clock in the morning, where we play the greatest songs from the 90s. Well, I tell you what, they're my favourites anyway, and hopefully they're all of yours. Where we feature the boy band Gem, because who doesn't love the boy bands from the 90s? The indie classic, with all those great songs from the Britpop era. The one-hit wonder, as there was a lot in the 90s, and of course the forgotten cover version. So don't forget, every Tuesday, 11 o'clock in the morning on Radio Faversham, giving Faversham a voice and playing a great mix of music. 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

0: with me, Becky Jones.
1: Yes, hello. It is The Sound of Musicals here on Radio Faversham with me, Becky Jones. And happy Saturday. How are you getting on? Well, it's raining, isn't it? It's just there's nothing else. It is raining. We need it. You know, we need it. The gardens need it and everything else. But yeah, it is raining. So I hope it's not dampening down with your plans for the day. I've got a busy day ahead. And over these next 2 hours, we're going to have an absolute blast. I've got some fab songs, some excellent facts, and I've got lots for you to partake in to keep you busy. So as ever, I'll give you a bit of an update. And what's been a sad week this week, hasn't it, really? I mean, I went to see The Bodyguard at the Marlowe in Canterbury earlier on this week. And last night I was in Margate watching Fatboy Slim, and it was great. But as I said, we can't really get through the show without mentioning the dreadfully sad news that we heard this week with the deaths of the beautiful soul that was Dolly Parton. And as I said, I was watching The Bodyguard, and I was watching on the night that that it was announced she died. And so listening to when they did I Will Always Love You was even more poignant than usual. And just, yeah, thank you for all your joy, music, love, kindness and fun, Dolly. You will certainly be missed, and you certainly made an impact. And as I said, I was at Fatboy Slim last night, and he did a tribute to her, and it was brilliant, and it got an absolutely rapturous response, and rightly so. And also we heard the sad death as well of Tim Curry on Wednesday, and he's synonymous with the Rocky Horror Show and also Home Alone 2. And this year we've lost three of the cast members from that film: Tim Curry, Catherine O'Hara, who played the mum, obviously, and Brenda Flicker, who was the bird lady. So yeah, really sad. So when we watch that at Christmas, which we all will because it's a staple, you know, that'll be something, again, a bit more poignant to remember the impact that they made in their lives as they've moved on, or they haven't moved on, they've died, haven't they? That's what's happened. So it's very, very sad. But yeah, and both Dolly and Tim, you know, they brought fun and joy to millions of people's lives, and they'll obviously be missed by their fans, their friends, and of course their families. So yeah, sad week, but on with the show. We must go on. I'm sure they would be the first people to say the show must go on. So I'm going to start today's show with a lovely song, which, you know, I try and give you, yeah, all of the classics, all of the fabs, all the faves and things, you know, but also some of the songs that you might not know, you might not be aware of. So I'm going to play this one by the fabulous Colm Wilkinson. And I saw him in Les Mis a while back, and I've just bought tickets to go and see Les Mis again. Very excited. But yeah, this is The Moment by Colm Wilkinson. And this is from Jekyll and Hyde.

Wow. How's about that to a great start to the show today? I hope you enjoyed those. They're just, one of them you might not have known, and one of them I hope you were singing along to. So we started off, as I said, with This Is the Moment from Colm Wilkinson, and that was from Jekyll and Hyde, which is a 1990 musical based on the 1886 novella The Strange Case of Dr. Jekyll and Mr. Hyde by Robert Louis Stevenson. Now, originally conceived for the stage by Frank Wildhorn and Steve Coodan, it features music by Frank Wildhorn, a book by Leslie Bricusse, and lyrics by all of them. After a world premiere run in Houston, Texas, the musical embarked on a national tour of the United States prior to its Broadway debut in 1997. Many awarded international productions in various languages have since been staged, including two subsequent North American tours, two tours in the United Kingdom, a concert version, a revamped US tour in 2012, and many others. And I saw this in Stoke, it was quite a long time ago now, in Stoke-on-Trent with Marty Pellow from Wet, Wet, Wet. And it was absolutely fantastic. I really, really enjoyed it. And if it came around to go and see it again, I definitely would. And then we just heard the Carol Channing and the original London cast of Hello Dolly with Hello Dolly. And oh, that's fabulous, isn't it? What a great song. And it's a 1964 musical with lyrics and music by Jerry Herman and a book by Michael Stewart based on Thornton Wilder's 1938 farce, The Merchant of Yonkers, which Wilder revisited and retitled The Matchmaker in 1954. So the musical follows the story of Dolly Gallagher Levy, a strong-willed matchmaker, as she travels to Yonkers, New York to find a match for the miserly, well-known unmarried half a millionaire Horace Vandergelder. Hello Dolly debuted at the Fischner Theatre in Detroit on November the 18th, 1963, directed and choreographed by Gower Champion and produced by David Merrick. It starred Carol Channing as Dolly Gallagher Levy, the role with which she became most closely associated, and that's who we just heard there on that version. The show moved to Broadway in 1964, winning 10 Tony Awards, including Best Musical and Best Actress in a Musical, tying a record that stood for 37 years. The show album Hello Dolly, an original cast recording, was inducted into the Grammy Hall of Fame in 2002, and the album reached number one on the Billboard album chart on June the 6th, 1964, and was replaced the next week by Louis Armstrong's album Hello Dolly. And the show has become one of the most enduring musical theatre hits, with four Broadway revivals and international success. It was also made into the 1969 film Hello Dolly by 20th Century Fox, which won three Academy Awards, including Best Score of a Musical Picture, and was nominated in four other categories, including Best Picture at the 42nd Academy Awards. And I told you before, I saw this a couple of years ago now at the London Palladium with the amazing Imelda Staunton. And she, you know, she's just up there with one of those amazing talent who can just do everything, and she was great. You know, she held the stage. It was a brilliant performance. I really, really enjoyed it when I watched it. Okay, and as ever, do listen back to me on Mixcloud. You can follow me, BeckyJ79, or you can follow Radio Faversham, where you can listen to lots of my other fellow presenters and their fabulous shows. You can follow me on Sound of Musicals with Becky Jones on Facebook, or you can follow me at Sound_of_musicals on TikTok. And as I always say, I have been doing videos, as backstage stuff going on with, you know, with what's happening in the studio while the show is going out live. Okay, so now we're on to our movie soundtrack of the week. And this week it's Stop Making Sense, which is a 1984 American concert film featuring a live performance by the American rock band Talking Heads. The film is directed by Jonathan Demme and executive produced by Gary Kerfurst, the band's longtime manager. The film was shot over four nights in December 1983 at Hollywood's Pantages Theatre while Talking Heads were on tour promoting their fifth studio album, Speaking in Tongues. Stop Making Sense includes performances of the early Talking Heads single, Psycho Killer, through to their most recent hit at the time, Burning Down the House. It also includes songs from the solo career of frontman David Byrne and by Tom Tom Club, the side project of drummer Chris France and bassist Tina Weymouth. The film was independently produced and the band raised the budget of $1.2 million themselves. The four core members of Talking Heads are joined by backing singers Lynn Mabry, Edna Holt, guitarist Alex Weir, keyboardist Bernie Worrell and percussionist Steve Scales. Stop Making Sense is considered by

absolutely fabulous, fabulous track, Psycho Killer with Talking Heads. You can't see, but I play my stuff through my iPads here because I had a system. I've explained it. It never used to work. The songs wouldn't download. I got really stressed. I have a couple of different iPads that I use. One has the music on and one has like my script on, which I sometimes refer to and sometimes, usually, I ad-lib from. But on the song, on the iPad that's got my music on, I've just got the Talking Heads album. I've just got all these heads nodding and staring at me. Do you remember last week or the week before when I had Chaka Khan looking at me in a really sinister way? There's now there's now 20 heads all of different faces looking at me very strange and nodding and coming towards me. Anyway, I hope you enjoyed that. I'm going to move on just so I can stop being stared at by these really freaky heads. And I've written on here to do the socials, but I've already just done my socials. Mixcloud, BeckyJ79, Sound of Musicals with Becky Jones on Facebook, @sound_of_musicals on TikTok. All right, we're going to move on. Nothing else I can stop these heads looking at me. This is an absolute classic. Now we're going to move on to a couple. I'm just looking at what I hear. Yeah, you're going to enjoy these. So this one I'm going to play. So you will whistle, you will sing, and you will hum, and you will also sing some words which are not the right words, but will take you back to us to a show that was really big in the 80s, I think. And I won't say

0: has Chino done to her?
1: Chino? Why Chino?
2: Maybe she's just dolling up for us. Gracias, querida.
1: Rosalia, Consuelo, my adorable friends, can you keep a secret?
0: I'm hot for secrets.
1: No, I won't tell you.
0: What?
3: What?
0: The poor girl is out of her mind.
1: I am crazy.
2: She might be at that. She looks somehow different.
1: I do.
2: And I think she is up to something.
1: I am.
0: I do. I am. She talks like a parrot.
2: What is going on with you, Maria?
1: I feel

yes, what a fabulous pair they were. That was I Feel Pretty, West Side Story, Marnie Nixon, Yvonne Othon and Susie Kay. And West Side Story is a musical conceived by Jerome Robbins with music by Leonard Bernstein, lyrics by Stephen Sondheim and a book by Arthur Lawrence. That was inspired by William Shakespeare's play Romeo and Juliet, and the story is set in the mid-1950s on the Upper West Side of Manhattan in New York City, then a multiracial blue-collar neighbourhood. The musical explores the rivalry between the Jets and the Sharks, two teenage street gangs of music of different ethnic backgrounds. The Sharks are recent migrants from Puerto Rico, and the Jets, who are white, vie for dominance of the neighbourhood, and the police try to keep order. The young protagonist Tony, a former member of the Jets and best friend of the gang's leader Riff, falls in love with Maria, the sister of Bernardo, the leader of the Sharks. The dark themes, sophisticated music, extended dance scenes, tragic love story and focus on social problems mark the turning point in musical theatre. The original 1957 Broadway production, directed and choreographed by Robbins, marks Sondheim's Broadway debut. It ran for 732 performances before going on tour. The production was nominated for 6 Tony Awards, winning 2. The show had an even longer running West End production, a number of revivals and international productions. A 1961 musical film adaptation, co-directed by Robert Wise and Robbins, was nominated for 11 Academy Awards and won 10, including Best Picture. And a 2021 film adaptation, directed by Steven Spielberg, was also nominated for Academy Award for Best Picture, along with 6 additional nominations, winning for Best Supporting Actress. And I think this, what's interesting for me about West Side Story is, you know, though it's set in the 1950s, it actually could be set today. You know, you've got people from different backgrounds, different ethnicities, different sort of views on life, coming together in an area and, you know, just trying to figure out how to get along with each other. And it's as old as time, and it shouldn't be, but, you know, we're still going through those same experiences today, which is why I just love musicals so much, because it gives you a medium to tell the story, to challenge things that you might not be able to in the day-to-day. And before that, we heard the fabulous Adriana Caselotti with Whistle While You Work from Snow White. Now, did you sing along? Did you sing the song from Dad's Army? Yeah. Whistle While You Work. Yeah. I told you you would. But Snow White is a 2025 American musical fantasy film and a live-action remake of Walt Disney's 1937 animated film Snow White and the Seven Dwarfs, itself based on the 1812 fairy tale. Directed by Mark Webb and written by Erin Cressida Wilson, the film stars Rachel Zegler as Snow White with Andrew Burnup and Gal Gadot in supporting roles. The reimagined story follows the princess Snow White, who escapes assassination by her stepmother, the Evil Queen, and joins with 7 magical beings of the forest and a rogue bandit named Jonathan to reclaim her kingdom. Plans for a Snow White remake were confirmed in October 2016, with Wilson attached as a writer. Webb entered talks to direct in May 2019 and was announced as director in September. Principal photography took place in the UK from March to July 2022, with additional reshoots taking place in London. And the film was initially set to be released in March 2024, but faced delays due to the strikes that took place at that time with the writers and the actors. Before its release, the film generated significant controversy regarding its colourblind casting, changes to the story and the reimagining of the Seven Dwarfs. Additional controversy stemmed from Zegler's public critiques of the original film and Donald Trump, as well as her and Gadot's opposing views on the Israeli-Palestinian conflict, leading to calls for boycotts on both political sides. Snow White premiered at the Alcazar of Segovia in Spain on March 12, 2025 and was released in the United States on March 21st to mixed reviews from critics. It's one of Disney's most expensive films and its most expensive live-action remake. It was considered by analysts to be a box office bomb as it grossed $205.7 million worldwide against a production budget of $336.5 million, losing the studio $170 million. The film later debuted at the top of the viewership charts in the United States upon its release on Disney+. There we go. Don't mix politics with movies, I think is the simple thing there. Anyway, we're going to move on now to our next feature. And this is Guess the Year, Guess the Show. So this is where I give you some facts and information on a specific year and I ask you to guess what it might be. Then once you've got the year, all I want you to do is guess what show might have been released in that year. Okay, so we're going to start as ever with politics. And this was a year where with this high-profile cabinet resignations, major economic deregulation, the privatisation of state industry. So
This year had the Westland affair. So Defence Secretary Michael Heseltine resigned in January over a dispute regarding whether Britain's last helicopter manufacturer should back a European or US rescue deal. And there was further resignations then by the Trade and Industry Secretary Leon Britton, who also resigned weeks later over a leaked official letter related to the feud. We had the Big Bang on October the 27th of this year, and sweeping deregulation of the London Stock Exchange transformed British financial markets. And we also had British gas privatisation, where the government floated British gas on the stock market in December, with the famous Tell Sid campaign raising billions for the Treasury. We had the abolition of the Greater London Council this year, which was led by Ken Livingstone, officially abolished in March amid sharp political friction with Thatcher's national government. And we also had royal assent given to new laws that expanded police powers to manage public demonstrations and gatherings. Also this year, Britain and France signed an official treaty in Canterbury in February to commit to building the Channel Tunnel. Margaret Thatcher opened the final stretch of the M25 orbital motorway and signed the UK Channel Tunnel Treaty with France. And after a bitter year-long print workers' strike against Rupert Murdoch's News International, it ended in union defeat. So what we were watching on the television? Well, we had a catchphrase, say what you see, say what you see. Love that. Premiered on ITV this year, and millions tuned into BBC to watch the soap opera EastEnders. This year was major government AIDS awareness campaigns were launched on television and print, trying to shift public health discourses. Tom Cruise starred in Top Gun, which dominated UK box offices, while Madonna reigned over the charts. And just say, I saw there's going to be a Top Gun 3 coming as well, and Madonna is still dominating the charts, so there we go. Some things change and some things remain the same. In this year, we had some fabulous songs. We had Every Loser Wins, Nick Berry. Throw a chicken in the air, stick a deck chair up your nose, fly a jumbo jet, and then bury all your clothes. I'd sing the rest. From the chicken song from Spitting Image, we had Rite Petite, a re-release of the 1957 Jackie Wilson hit. And we had Don't Leave Me This Way by the Communards. Now, let me tell you, I tried so hard to try and get to download the chicken song Spitting Image. And I just can't. It's not, you can't download it, so I can't play it for you. But I'm sure there's somewhere you can go and look on YouTube or something. But we're going to listen to, nevertheless, a fabulous song anyway. And this is Don't Leave Me This Way with the Communards featuring Sarah Jane Morrison.

as about that, I enjoyed that. That's a really good song. Yeah, so Don't Leave Me This Way, The Communards, which was rising high in the charts on this year. So have you guessed what the year is? That's right. Ooh, it was 1986. And the musical that was released that year was The Phantom of the Opera. Sorry, I delayed in speaking it because I was going to sing. And then I was like, do you know what? Don't. don't sing that bit. So that's why there was a bit of a gap. I was like, no, don't do that. Anyway, The Phantom of the Opera is a musical with music by Andrew Lloyd Webber, lyrics by Charles Hart, additional lyrics by Richard Stilgoe, and a librato by Lloyd Webber and Stilgoe. Inspired by the 1910 novel by Gaston Leroux, it tells the story of beautiful soprano Christine Daae, who becomes the obsession of a mysterious and disfigured musical genius living in the subterranean labyrinth beneath the Paris Opera House. The musical opened in London's West End in 1986 and on Broadway in New York in 1988 in a production directed by Harold Prince and starring English classical soprano Sarah Brightman, who was then Lloyd Webber's wife, as Christine Daae. Screen and stage star Michael Crawford as the Phantom and international stage performer Steve Barton as Raoul. It won the 1986 Olivier Award and the 1988 Tony Award for Best Musical, with Crawford winning the Olivier and Tony for Best Actor in a Musical. A film adaptation directed by Joel Schumacher was released in 2004. The Phantom of the Opera is the longest running show in Broadway history and celebrated its 10,000th performance on the 11th of February 2012, becoming the first Broadway production in history to do so. It's the second longest running West End musical after Les Mis and the third longest running West End show overall after The Mousetrap, with total estimated worldwide gross receipts of over $6 billion and total Broadway gross of over $1 billion. The Phantom of the Opera was the most financially successful entertainment event until The Lion King surpassed it in 2014. By 2019, it had been seen by over 140 million people in 183 cities across 41 countries. The original West End production at His Majesty's Theatre London ended its run in March 2020 due to the shutdown of theatres resulting from the COVID-19 pandemic. A scaled-down revised staging opened in the same theatre in July 2021 with a smaller orchestra and redesigned set. And the original Broadway production played its final performance on April 16th, 2023. Now, I went to that revised scaled-down one after COVID, and it was fantastic. Just to be, you know, from all of the stringent, all of the rules, all of the requirements and processes, you know, that we, all the things we couldn't do in COVID, it was so nice to go back out there and to let those talented, amazing people get back on and do what they are born to do. And I cried because I cried always. I cried at the bodyguard. I cry every time I go pretty much to the show, I cry. And I loved it. And I walked past, when I went to see Abigail's party the other week, we walked up the street and the Phantom's on the left. And yeah, it's brilliant. And anyway, it inspired me. So I've now bought tickets to go and go and watch it again at some point. I can't remember when. But anyway, I'm going to shut up and I'm going to just play some songs and let this beauty of these words, of these lyrics, of these voices pour into your ears and bring you some calm, some peace, and just some fantasticness.

oh, that's supposed to be playing my jingle, and it's not playing my jingle, so I don't know why that's not working, but the hills are alive with the sound of musicals with me, Becky Jones. I don't know why that's not playing, that's very weird. But anyway, that was supposed to be my jingle, but regardless, I really hope you enjoyed listening to that trio from Phantom of the Opera. I love that show. I was singing away. Luckily, I didn't put it on my socials. No one needs to hear that. But yeah, beautiful. We heard Phantom of the Opera, the 1986 cast recording, Steve Harley and Sarah Brightman, Music of the Night, Michael Crawford, and All I Ask of You from the original motion picture soundtrack. And as I say, if you do want to go and watch Phantom of the Opera, you can go to the West End and you can see at His Majesty's Theatre, or it'll be playing up and down the country. It'll be all over the place. And as I say, I've got tickets to go and see it, and I'm really, really looking forward to it because it's an absolute spectacle. All right, we're going to move on, and I'm going to see why my jingles weren't playing. That was a bit cheeky. I'd got it all lined up and ready. Anyway, I did my little interpretation for you. Okay, we're going to move on now to another one of my faves, which is from Bugsy Malone. I've told you before that the importance of Bugsy Malone in my life, how it was the film that I watched when I found out that my nana had died, and it's just really poignant. And yeah, but it's just a great film. It's just fabulous. So why don't we listen to You Give a Little Love from Bugsy Malone?

Thanks, Liza. That was fab. That was Liza there, Liza Minnelli, with Losing My Mind from Follies, which is great. You know, I love Liza. I love her version of this from Follies, which is a musical with music and lyrics by Stephen Sondheim and a book by James Goldman. And the plot centres on a crumbling Broadway theatre, now scheduled for demolition, previously home to a musical review based on the Ziegfeld Follies. The evening follows a reunion of the Weissman girls who performed during the interwar period. Several of the former showgirls perform their old numbers, often accompanied by ghosts of their younger selves. The score offers a pastiche of 1920s and 1930s musical styles, evoking a nostalgic tone. The original Broadway production, directed by Harold Prince and Michael Bennett, with choreography by Bennett, opened on April 4th, 1971. The musical was nominated for 7 Tony Awards and won 7 at the 26th Tony Awards. The original production, among the most costly on Broadway, ran for over 500 performances, but ultimately lost its entire investment. It's a bit careless. The musical has always had a number of major revivals, and several of its songs have become standards, including Broadway Baby, I'm Still Here, Too Many Mornings, Could I Leave You, and Losing My Mind. After the failure of Do I Hear a Waltz, for which he'd written the lyrics to Richard Rodgers' music, Stephen Sondheim decided he would henceforth work only on projects where he could write both the music and lyrics himself. He asked author and playwright James Goldman to join him as book writer for a new musical. Inspired by a New York Times article about a gathering of former Ziegfeld girls, they decided upon a story about ex-showgirls. Originally titled The Girls Upstairs, the musical was to be produced by David Merrick and Leyland Hayward in late 1967, but the plans ultimately fell through and Stuart Ostrow became the producer with Joseph Hardy as director. These plans did also not work out, and finally, Harold Prince, who had worked previously with Sondheim, became the producer and director. He had agreed to work on The Girls Upstairs if Sondheim agreed to work on Company. Michael Bennett, the choreographer of Company, was also brought onto the project, and it was Prince who changed the title to Follies. He was intrigued by the psychology of a reunion of old chorus dancers and loved the play on the word Follies. And before that, we heard, as I say, the beautiful "You Give a Little Love and It All Comes Back to You, La La La La La La La," from Bugsy Malone, which is a 1976 gangster musical comedy film written and directed by Alan Parker in his feature film directorial debut. A co-production of the US and the UK, it features an ensemble cast, comprising only child and teenage actors playing adult roles, with Jodie Foster, Scott Baio and John Cassini in major roles. The film tells the story of the rise of Bugsy Malone and the battle for power between Fat Sam and Dandy Dan. Set in New York City, it's a gangster movie spoof with machine guns that fire gobs of whipped cream instead of bullets. The film is based loosely on events in New York and Chicago during the Prohibition era, specifically the exploits of real-life gangsters such as Al Capone and Bugsy Moran. Parker lightened the subject matter considerably for the children's market, and the film received a G rating in the US. Do you know, I've said this a couple of times, I don't know what a G rating is, and next time I will go away and I'll research it and I will tell you exactly what that is. Bugsy Malone premiered at the 1976 Cannes Film Festival, where it competed for the Palme d'Or. It was theatrically released in the UK on the 23rd of July 1976 by Fox Rank Distributors, and in the US by Paramount Pictures on September the 15th. Although a commercial success in the UK, it was not a financial success overseas. The film received critical acclaim with praise drawn for Parker's screenplay and direction, its musical numbers, unique narrative, and the performances of the cast. And a couple of fun facts. So director Alan Parker went to a Brooklyn classroom and asked who the naughtiest boy was, and the whole class pointed at John Cassisi, and that's who got the part. Jodie Foster admitted she found the British child actors quite terrifying because of their wild antics on set. And the movie featured early appearances by future stars like Dexter Fletcher and Bonnie Langford. What does he say? Pass it to Tiny. Pass it to... I'm Tiny, or whatever he says, something like that. Yeah, and then he has to run with the baseball bat, doesn't he? There was no real splurge. The splurge guns didn't actually fire cream. They shot ping pong balls combined with clever editing of actors getting hit with hand-thrown cream. Over 1,000 cream pies were thrown during the production, and the custom hand-built pedal cars could reach 10 miles an hour and cost as much to make as a real mini car at the time. So there you go. So I do hope you're enjoying things. I've got a note here to play the jingle, but I'm not going to do that again in case we end up with just silence on air. So listen to my jingle. And as ever, if you do want to listen back to the absolute quality of this show, and I do hope you're enjoying it because I'm having a good time today. I've had a bit of a shocking week, I'm not going to lie. The stars have been all over the place. We've had eclipses. It's played absolute havoc with my life, and this has been a joy to come in and do this show today. And yeah, I do hope it's bringing some, if you've been affected as well by the
planet, or, you know, just the sadness. It's been a difficult week. I have struggled this week, I'm not going to lie. But yeah, I'm feeling quite happy here in my safe space in the studio here at Radio Faversham, playing some great songs and just talking about something that I really, really love. So I do hope you're enjoying it. And if you did wake up feeling a bit groggy, you know, it looks like the rain stopped now. I know if you've been out in it this morning, you'll be absolutely soaked. But, you know, you can just take those clothes off, stick them in the wash, get a bath, and it's all fine again. So yeah, do listen back to me as ever. You know, I've been doing my social meds, Mixcloud, following Becky J79, or you can follow Radio Faversham. And if you do that, you'll get to listen back and have a look to all of the previous shows that are on there as well. I'd say you can follow me on Sound of Musicals with Becky Jones on Facebook, or at Sound_of_musicals on TikTok. All right, we are careering through the show today, nearly, what is it, just after 12:15 today here on Radio Faversham, and we're now on to our final feature, which is Curtain Up. And this week's show is We Will Rock You at the Granville Theatre in Ramsgate, and this is going to be on in October. So We Will Rock You is a jukebox musical based on the songs of the British rock band Queen, with a book by Ben Elton. The musical tells a story of a renegade group known as the Bohemians who struggle to restore the free exchange of thought and culture in a vaguely Orwellian society. It's directed by Christopher Renshaw and choreographed by Arlene Phillips, and the original West End production opened in 2002. I should have said that, sorry. Dame Arlene Phillips, absolute ledge. Although the musical was at first panned by critics, it's become an audience favourite, becoming the longest-running musical at the Dominion Theatre, celebrating its 10th anniversary on the 14th of May 2012. The original production closed on the 31st of May 2014, at that time the 11th longest-running musical in West End history. Numerous international and touring productions have followed, and We Will Rock You has been seen in six of the world's continents, and by December 2022, the musical had been seen by 20 million people across 28 countries. And it returned to the West End in 2023 at the London Coliseum. I think I told you before, I was there and I absolutely loved it, because I absolutely love Queen. So what I'm going to do now is I'm going to play, this is one of the songs that you don't hear very often from Queen. You hear, obviously, Bohemian Rhapsody, which I played, I think I played that last week, and Don't Stop Me Now. You know, you've got all the classics, but, and my favourite Queen song is actually Killer Queen. But this is also one of my absolute faves, and I do hope you enjoy this. So this is Play the Game from

Yeah, fabulous. I really hope you enjoyed that. I love Play the Game. I think it's a massively underrated song. And yeah, from a brilliant, brilliant show. All right. We are, as I said, careering on through our show today. I do hope you're enjoying it. And we're going to go back now to our feature year, which was 1986. And as I say, unfortunately, I couldn't get the chicken song. I can't tell you how hard I tried. I really tried to get the chicken song. I just couldn't get it. I couldn't get it to play. So that doesn't matter. We've got some absolute classics anyway. So I'm going to... This next song is from an absolute belter of a band. And if I go back to... I told you I was at watching Fatboy Slim last night, and he was in this this band to start with, and then we're going to move on to the Pet Shop Boys. But we're going to start with ba ba ba da da da. Caravan of Love from House Martins, of course. Enjoy.

How's about that? I hope you enjoyed that. That was fabulous. That was West End Girls, Pet Shop Boys and Caravan of Love from House Martins from our featured year of 1986. Okay, so we are into the last half hour of our show now. So I'm going to, as usual, who knows where it's going to end. I'm going to just play some songs and I hope you enjoy them. So this is one which is a well-known musical. It's not one I play very often. So I'm hoping this is going to be something that you're going to enjoy. And this is Learn Your Lessons Well from Godspell.

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1: You know what?
2: What?
1: I love you. I really love you.
2: Ditto.
1: Sam, why do you do that?
2: Do what?
1: Never mind.
2: Hey, what?
1: No, don't even try. It's not gonna work.

was absolutely beautiful. I hope you enjoyed that. That was Unchained Melody from Ghost, and that was the cast of Ghost, which is a musical with book and lyrics by Bruce Joel Rubin and music and lyrics by Dave Stewart and Glenn Ballard. Based on the hit 1990 romantic fantasy thriller film with the same name, it centres on lovers Sam and Molly, who are attacked as they return into their apartment. When Sam dies, he becomes caught between the real world and the next. Molly is in danger and Sam can't leave her. A medium, Oda Mae Brown, helps Sam to get in touch with Molly to warn her. The musical had its world premiere at the Manchester Opera House in Manchester in March 2011. Ghost then began its West End premiere in summer 2011, opening on the 19th of July. A Broadway transfer opened in April 2012, and it toured the UK in 2013 after the London production closed in October 2012. And it featured cutting-edge stage illusions and massive technical requirements. So, for example, the original Manchester production had to upgrade its power supply from 500 to 800 amps to run the £4 million worth of lighting, sound and video gear. The show uses roughly 27 miles of electrical and control cable. And actresses playing Molly took professional lessons on how to use real pottery wheels so they can throw clay live on stage every night. And during a standard year-long run, stage managers prep over half a ton of wet clay for the iconic pottery scene. And it's got mind-bending effects as well. So illusion designer Paul Keeve created stage magic where Sam walks straight through solid doors and puts his hands through objects. And legendary illusionist David Copperfield watched the production and stated he'd not been so amazed in years, specifically praising the door walking. And before that, we heard Learn Your Lessons Well from Godspell, which is a musical in two acts with music and lyrics by Stephen Schwartz and a book by Jean-Michel Tabalac. The show is structured as a series of parables, primarily based on the Gospel of Matthew, interspersed with music, mostly set to lyrics from traditional hymns, with the Passion of Christ appearing briefly near the end. Godspell began as a project by drama students at Carnegie Mellon University and then moved to the off-Broadway theatre, La Mama Experimental Theatre Club, in the East Village of Manhattan. The show was rescored for an off-Broadway production, which opened on May 17, 1971, and became a long-running success. Many productions have followed worldwide, including a 2011 Broadway revival, an abbreviated one-act version of the musical designed for performers aged 18, and also exists, and also exists, titled Godspell Jr. Several cast albums have been released over the years. Day by Day from the original cast album reached number 13 on the pop singles chart Billboard Hot 100 in the summer of 1972 and number 7 in Canada's RPM 100 singles chart. And the show features 8 non-biblical characters who sing and act out the parables: Gilmer, Robin, Herb, Jeffrey, Joanne, Lamar, Peggy and Sonia. And in the original script licensed through Theatre Max, Mr. Christ's character and the John and Judas roles are assigned to the names of the original performers, Stephen and David, and all 10 actors are on stage throughout the entirety of the production. Okay, so as I say, we're coming into the last 15 minutes now. So I do hope you're enjoying yourself. The rain does seem to have cleared up, but as we said, the grass needed it, didn't it? The flowers needed a drink. All right, we're going to move on now to, well, another fabulous song, and this is It's Not About Me from The Prom, Meryl Streep and James Corden.

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1: You're listening to Radio Faversham.

Yes. How was that? That was No Reason from Beetlejuice, the musical, which is a musical with music and lyrics by Eddie Perfect and a book by Scott Brown and Anthony King. It is based on the 1988 film of the same name, and the story concerns a deceased couple who try to haunt the new inhabitants of their former home and call for help from a devious bio-exorcist ghost named after the star Beetlejuice, who is summoned by saying his name three times. One of the new inhabitants is a young girl, Lydia, who is dealing with her mother's death and her neglectful father. The musical had a tryout at the National Theatre, Washington, D.C. in October 2018, prior to opening on Broadway at the Winter Garden Theatre on the 25th of April 2019. It's produced by Warner Brothers Theatre Ventures, a unit of franchise owner Warner Brothers. Due to the COVID-19 pandemic, the show played its final performance at the Winter Gardens on the 10th of March 2020. It reopened at the Marquee Theatre on Broadway on the April 8th, 2022 and closed on the 8th of January 2023. The show reopened again at the Palace Theatre on October the 8th, 2025, in a limited engagement that ran until January the 3rd, 2026. And it is currently on in the West End as well, and I know it's got really good reviews. And before that, we heard It's Not About Me, Meryl Streep and James Corden from The Prom, which is a musical with music by Matthew Sklar, lyrics by Chad Begalin, and a book by Bob Martin and Begalin, based on an original concept by Jack Viertel. So the musical follows four Broadway actors lamenting their days of fame as they travel to the conservative town of Edgewater, Indiana, to help a lesbian student banned from bringing her girlfriend to high school prom. The musical had a tryout at the Alliance Theatre in Atlanta, Georgia in 2016 and premiered on Broadway at the Long Acre Theatre in October 2018. The film adaptation, which is what we just heard, starring Meryl Streep and James Corden, produced and directed by Ryan Murphy, was released on Netflix on the 11th of December 2020. Now, I watched it and I loved it, but I think it was panned, but, you know, I absolutely loved it. It was fantastic. So I'm not going to go too much into it because we haven't got too long left, but basically it's just about, so this girl wasn't allowed to bring her girlfriend to the prom, so they created a new one, and then it all kicked off, and then it was kind of just acceptance and, you know, be you. That's what it's all about. I don't know if you can hear, there's a dog outside and it's absolutely kicking off, so hope it's not going to be there when I leave the studio. I don't really fancy being nipped at my ankles, but yeah, this right having a right bark off out there. So I hope you can't hear it through the radio waves. All right, I'm going to move on now. Oh, this is just absolutely fabulous. I'm just going to move on. This is one of my favourite movies, one of my favourite musicals. I saw this in London when it was on, and this is the fabulous Charlie Stemp & Co. with Step in Time.

0: just kind of bring this one down a little bit while they go over the rooftops, because that was a 6 minute song and I need to bring us onto our last song, which I hope you're going to enjoy. I hope you've enjoyed the show. I hope you're going to enjoy this last one. Like I say, this has been a really tough week. I've had a really difficult week this week, and I've really enjoyed doing the show today. So, but whatever happens, always remember, always look on the bright side of life. See you next week.
1: This is a total bloody disaster. All my knights have fled, and we're lost in a dark and very expensive forest.
2: Well, it could be worse.
1: Well, how could it possibly be worse?
2: Oh, cheer up, sire. You know what they say.
1: What do they say, Patsy?
2: Some things in life are bad. They can really make you mad. Other things just make you swear and curse. When you're chewing on life's gristle, don't grumble. Give a whistle.

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When you're feeling in the dumps, don't be silly chumps, just

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0: Excuse me, is that a shrubbery?
1: Oh, yes, I'm throwing it out. The cat won't leave it alone. Well, what
2: a strange... And that's it from me. I hope you've enjoyed the show. I hope you've enjoyed the songs. I hope you have a great week. And see you here next week, same time, 11 o'clock, Sound of Musicals and me, Becky Jones, on Radio Faversham.
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11: 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This whole house, Shakin' Stevens.

0: an hour of the classic 80s with me, the 80s party. Shakin' Stevens, Billy Ocean, Soul to Soul. Let's do it then. Something from the film Rocky by Survivor.
1: Big Hall.

0: This is what I like to hear. 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
1: Mick Hall.

0: Don't worry, your secret's safe. I heard you all sing along to a cracking tune. True. Spandau Ballet from back in the day. Talking of sing-along tunes, here's another one. UB40.
1: Sit back, relax and enjoy.

0: Guess what? We're nearly done. Where did the hour go? The 80s party. This is what we do each and every week on this station. I'm going to leave you with one more classic belters tune from the 80s. In Deep. Let's do it all again next week.
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0: Good afternoon. You're listening to Lauren Mountsey on Radio Faversham. I am here this afternoon with...
1: Jonathan, hello.
0: Hello, John. Hello there. Oh, we have to celebrate dolls. Dolly Parton.
1: Dear Dolly, yes.
0: Oh, no. Oh, what a loss. Do you know what I think, since we've lost that wonderful artist, nobody kind of realised how popular she was. I think everybody loved her. Nobody's got a bad word to say about her. She was just so...
1: True.
0: And such an amazing songwriter, so talented, so generous, you know, very... charity work and just amazing.
1: Yeah, I was aware of all that. And her theme park.
0: Yes. Dolly, what's
1: Dolly
0: it called?
1: Land, isn't
0: Dolly
1: it?
0: Dolly Land.
1: I believe so. Dear listener,

0: Lefkowitz, that's correct.
1: Yeah, bless her. So, yeah, just absolutely amazing artist as well. And, you know, she made, did you know, she made 10 million from I Will Always Love You, from the film, The Bodyguard.
0: Yeah,
1: she made 10 million from that, and she invested that into an education centre for black Afro-Caribbean people in Tennessee, wow, where she lived. So she didn't use that money for, she used it for good,
0: yes,
1: to improve,
0: yes,
1: others' lives. She's an amazing, amazing woman.
0: One of a kind.
1: One of a kind. genuinely one of a kind.
0: That's what I put to her, yes. After seeing everyone else's tributes and everything to Dolly Parton, yeah, one of a kind.
1: Yeah, definitely. Bless her. Anyway, John, we're here for the music. So this week, I have the iPod. This show is called iPod Magic. Mm-hmm. So it was a week of driving to work, listening to, I don't have an iPod, I was listening to my iTunes and just random songs. And I just, some great tunes came up during the week, and I thought, I'm going to make a note of them and I'll play them on a show on Saturday. So I've got a real mixture. And I'm going to be starting off with Alan Stone, Swatkins, and Eric Crisano with More to Learn.

0: Jamiroquai there and Space Cowboy. What do you reckon, John?
1: Yeah, that was funkadelic.
0: Classic. Absolute classic. Good afternoon to Bernie Macken.
1: Hi, mate.
0: Hello. He's listening in and he says, JK is a legend.
1: Sure is.
0: Yeah, we've been talking about my haircut. I was meant to go to Beyond the Fringe yesterday. They're my resident hairdressers.
2: Oh, yeah, yeah.
0: Yes, I got home from a shopping spree in Ashford yesterday, Ashford Outlet Centre.
2: To name some of us, yeah.
0: Yeah, right. There are many more available. And yes, and I had a missed call and I thought, I remembered I had a hair appointment. I completely missed it. So Bernie's like, how's your hair cut? Because we spoke about it the other day. And I said, oh, you're never going to guess what, Bernie. I forgot to go.
2: So still the same length.
0: Yeah, still the same length. Got a bit shaggy. I can't see through my fringe. It needs a trim, Bernie, let me tell you.
2: Don't miss it again then.
0: No.
2: Go next time.
0: Bernie's going to send a reminder. I've told him when my next appointment is. He said he'll send me a reminder.
2: Personal reminder assistant.
0: Yeah, he's a personal. Yeah. Oh, bless you, Bernie. Thank you. Very kind.
2: Yeah.
0: It's not like it wasn't on my phone. I just. I've got brain fog. What can I say? It's just an absolute nightmare for me at the moment. Anyway, next song, complete. Radical change of music styles from what I usually play. Initially, when I started creating this show, John, I was thinking, right, what I'm going to do is play a pop show designed around people like me that love soul. And this was one of the first songs that I chose. Anyway, the idea got so difficult to do that I gave up on it. But no. This song remains in the show, and it is The Beatles' Lady Madonna.

0: the brand new Heavies there with Dance It Out. John, we've got the gardeners outside again.
1: Yeah.
0: Every Saturday. I know. Oh, with their electrical equipment. Buzz, buzz, buzz.
1: We've had to shut the door to let the sound stay out. But now it's getting warm in here.
0: Oh yeah, it's very warm, so you have to keep opening the door when the songs are on.
1: Got the window open, but yeah.
0: It's not quite enough, is it?
1: No. Nah.
0: It's quite, yeah. All the hot air that we bleat out, the studio gets very, very hot.
1: Let's play more music.
0: Let's do it. So next I've got coming up Amy Winehouse with Cupid, and this is the I can't even say
1: Deluxe.
0: Deluxe. Here we go.

0: On the saxophone, Ian Keckham.
1: And that there was Simply Red doing a live production of Stars in their Cuba gig, John.
2: That was good, yeah. Saxophone was good, yes.
1: Yeah, he's very good. Oh, just an amazing band. I've seen them live. I saw them in Dreamland a couple of years ago. They were so, so good.
2: Yeah, good for live, yeah.
1: Yeah, he's got that amazing voice. And he just can't, it doesn't sound different to the records, you know, a bit like George Michael, you know, yeah. my favourite George. Yeah, what can I say? Anyway, I want to say good afternoon to Steve, who's listening. He's listening in from Seaford. He's dismantling his kitchen.
2: And dear.
1: Yes, and he wants to say hello.
2: Hello.
1: Hello, Steve.
2: good dismantling and yes. Modernising and whatever you're doing.
1: Yes, he's having a new kitchen fitted next week.
2: Right.
1: Yes, so good luck with that.
2: Yes. Cooler weather for doing it now.
1: Yeah. Oh, he's not doing it himself. He's got a professional doing it.
2: Oh, right.
1: Yeah, he's just...
2: A cooler temperature for dismantling it then. Yeah. Covers apart. And
1: yeah, exactly. Anyway, I've got another cracking song coming up, John. This is a cover version by a fabulous artist. You may not have heard of her. Her name's Henrietta Adewale. She does great cover versions of soul songs. And she's not very well known. I don't really understand why, because her voice is fabulous. But this is her version of Stand By Me.
2: Check it out. When

0: Postmodern Jukebox there with Old Town Road.
1: Great.
0: I know.
2: The Old Town Road.
0: I know. There was a 7-second silence in that song, and John nearly had kittens, quite literally had kittens.
1: I was touching the mouse and trying something out, and then the sound went off. It's like, no, I didn't push the pause button or anything that could
0: it was a,
1: contribute.
0: What did they call it? Like, when they
1: suspense.
0: Stop? Yeah, like, yeah. But they hold it. So, yeah, like, it builds the memento, and then she comes firing back in with her voice. Oh, I love postmodern jukebox. I was trying to find a postmodern jukebox version of a Dolly Parton song, and I could only find Jolene, but I really wanted 9 to 5.
1: Visual version would have to... It worked.
0: Exactly. I played the original, which is obviously the best. But yeah, I was looking for postmodern jukebox, but I couldn't find a suitable version of anything that was Dolly-based, so I didn't play it and went for the original because she's the best. In love with Dolly this week. Always have been. Yeah, exactly. But even more so this week. Oh, it's just what a loss. But the next song I'm going to play for us, John, is a Radio 2 Piano Room version of a song.
1: Okay.
0: So I don't know if you've ever watched the Piano Rooms on BBC. It's when acts come in. So a famous act will come in. They sing 3 songs. One of them will be their song. One of them is usually a song that they're just about to release. They'll do one of their famous tracks, and then the third song that they do is a cover version of somebody else's tune. Now, this is... I'm going to play Natasha Bedingfield. This is her tune. This is her famous tune that she did when she was on there. But it's a fantastic show. You've got to watch it if you haven't seen it. And this is her playing live on BBC Radio 2.

0: Loretta Holloway there with Mama Don't, Papa Won't. Papa, what did Papa do, John?
1: Papa got a brand new bag.
0: I knew you were going to say that.
1: Well, Papa's and Mama and the Papas.
0: Yes. Oh, they're very good. Love that. Love those guys. Yeah. What are you doing after? We've just had a deluge. Is that the right word?
1: A deluge.
0: Yes. You're the weatherman. You're the weatherman for Radio Faversham.
1: Yes. Well, today's weather, it's raining. Yeah, just look out your window if you're in the local area.
0: Yes.
1: It's hazy sunshine no more.
0: No. It's very, very wet. What are you doing after the show, John?
1: So I help out at the Faversham Market, putting the gazebos up and away. It's going to be a wet one. It's going to be the first time I'll be putting it down in the wet. We haven't had
0: rain for months. It feels.
1: Yeah.
0: So we've had it all in one afternoon.
1: Especially not on a market day, on a Tuesday, Friday, Saturday, and special ones on Sundays.
0: Yes.
1: The beginning and the end of the month.
0: Oh, is the one this month? No. Is it next week?
1: Next week, and it's Hop Festival.
0: Oh, so it won't be next week then?
1: No. It's usually, what is it? Best of Faversham on the first Sunday of the month, and Faversham Antiques on the last Sunday of the month. So, yeah, shout out to the Faversham Market peeps.
0: Yeah, good afternoon. And what's happening this weekend in town, John? Since it's bank holidays or anything
1: bank
0: going
1: holiday.
0: On?
1: Obviously, the cider festival's going on at Brogdale.
0: Oh, there's a great advert for that. I don't know if you've heard
1: a great
0: it.
1: Advert, yeah.
0: Whose voice
1: is that?
0: I don't know. It's mine.
1: They really did enjoy it. Yeah, they loved it. Yeah.
0: Good.
1: The Helen down at Brogdale's Collections. Yes.
0: Oh, glad she liked it.
1: And also, we've got new adverts. Obviously, I just had my advert go out for One Foot in a Fave for the 19th of September.
0: Who's coming with us?
1: The whole crew, hopefully.
0: Nice. Good. It's going to be a fantastic evening.
1: You're invited, dear listener. Come
0: exactly.
1: along.
0: Everyone's welcome. £15 for tickets, so just get onto Skiddle if you're interested in coming. We're all going to be down there. It's going to be a great evening. Great local people and internationally famous DJs will be there.
1: So some 90s club classics.
0: Yeah, it's always a fantastic night. And it's one of those really...
1: Nice venue, isn't it?
0: It's a nice venue. Nice lovely venue. Nice wine. You know I drink wine, John. By the bucket load.
1: by the glass? No, by the bucket.
0: By the bucket. What'd they say to me? Would you want a small, medium or large? I'll have a bucket. But yeah, nice venue. But it's a nice crowd. You know when you go to places and people are looking you up and down and you just feel uncomfortable as soon as you get there? It's not like that. It's a nice, nice, relaxed, comfortable vibe. Everybody's chilled, there for a good night, and it's just a fantastic night. And you just hear laughter all night. It's a great night, so get yourself down there, everyone.
1: Yeah, for those who lived it back in the day.
0: Yes.
1: Clubbing at the local venues and nightlife of back in the day, yes.
0: It's like stepping back in time. Remembering the days when our bodies functioned as they should do.
1: Yes. And nobody's like there. Well, there's a few of us that are on our phones filming it for prosperity. Yeah, and
0: that's
1: for
0: John. That's John. He's always
1: filming it for promotional. These content creators that are coming along.
0: Yes. Yes. Well, join us there. It's going to be a great evening. But we've got music to play, John.
1: Go play your music.
0: Oh, this one's a cracker. It's CeeLo Green. And I can only apologise to my chair that I know you can hear. I keep moving. It sounds like I've got bodily function problems, but I really haven't.
1: No.
0: It's my chair. Anyway, CeeLo Green with Forget You.

0: John, we're back on air.
1: Hey! Turn them.
0: I know, I'm so sorry, guys.
1: A bit of feedback in the studio.
0: We're job hunting in the studio. This is, what can I say? I'm telling John about adverts. I'm like, John, I've seen this thing. So, yes, here we are.
1: Send me the link. And,
0: yeah, I've sent you the link now. You've got it. So, have a look.
1: Interesting.
0: Yes, I know. Don't tell anyone. It's our secret.
1: Ah, yes.
0: Anyway, that was Paloma Faith there with Your Ex. I like that one. I think it's quite...
1: I thought she was saying your eggs. I was like,
0: your ex. So she's been checking out her boyfriend's ex on Insta, checking her images and asking why they're not together. She's great. She's cool. I love her. Why are you not together? So yeah, are you going to do the same to me? All the self doubt that you can have in a relationship that's not quite right, because it didn't work out with her, did it? She may have married him, but. It didn't last.
1: No. Social media got in the way.
0: Oh, gosh. Yes.
1: It's all that
0: Instagram stalking.
1: Dear me. You didn't have this back in the day.
0: No, you didn't. Oh, the simpler times.
1: Yes.
0: I've been having this conversation a lot recently. You know,
1: send me a Polaroid. Yeah. Send it to you got instant photos.
0: I've got a Polaroid camera at home. Yeah, but it's a modern one. It's not an old one. Yeah. They've rejigged them, haven't they?
1: Yeah.
0: Polaroid. They've brought them back out. And I bought it, and I've never taken a photo with it because it's so expensive to take a photo. You just don't want to risk it in case you get it wrong.
1: The processing film or paper that you plug into it.
0: Yeah, exactly. So I've bought it and then never used it. It's so stupid. Anyway, got some more great music. Classic. It's more famous for being sung by Soft Cell.
1: Oh, yes.
0: But this is the original by Gloria Jones, and this one is Tainted Love.
1: Ah.

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0: Ooh.
1: Oh, hot shot. Nice. Been introduced to a new song, haven't I, John?
0: I thought you might have heard it being a Bruno Mars track.
1: I'm a massive Bruno Mars fan. I can't believe I've never heard it, but it just didn't
0: seem... It's in collaboration with someone else. Yeah. I forgot who the other artist was. Female artist. I think it's Korean.
1: Rose? Is that
0: name? Rose.
1: It's got Rose, but with an apostrophe.
0: Oh, the hyphenated.
1: Yes. Like Rose, I'm guessing.
0: Rosé,
1: like the wine.
0: Yes. Back to the wine again.
1: Oh, yes. How do we get there? Who knows? It's brightened up, John.
0: It has. It's very sunny out there now. The band of cloud has now drifted away.
1: Good.
0: Leaving nice sunny spells for the rest of the day.
1: Can you tell? John's our weatherman.
0: Temperatures reaching 20 degrees.
1: Wow. God, you've got a good memory.
0: Celsius. I don't know. What did he say? You know, you can put on your phone, it tells you the temperature.
1: I know.
0: Oh, 20 degrees Celsius, it's spot on.
1: So you remembered.
0: There we go.
1: From recording this morning.
0: I did have to record it this morning because Mr. Faversham Weather Station's gone away for the weekend. So therefore he hasn't been on his weather station
1: to update us.
0: To update us on the Facebook Faversham Weather Station.
1: Oh, God.
0: Too many stations in the area, but we love it.
1: Yes. Working collaboratively with our friends at the
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1: Exactly.
0: Hiya, Chris, if you're listening.
1: Hiya, Chris.
0: Yes.
1: Thanks for tuning in. Anyway, more music's coming your way. We've got Teddy Prendergast coming up next, and this one is Life is a Song Worth Singing.

0: in an anorak.
1: Yeah, exactly.
2: You don't know nothing.
1: No. I know nothing. I don't know the single. I don't know the name of the album. I don't know what number the song is on the album. I know nothing.
2: Yeah, it was released.
1: Oh, God, go on.
2: I don't know, was it 2002? No, 2005?
1: Is that the receipt? No, that was a different album.
2: That was...
1: Oh, what's his name?
2: Artful Dodger.
1: Artful Dodger.
2: Yeah. Rewind.
1: Rewind.
2: I'm going to say Bow Selector. I was trying to think of the rest of it. We're not here for caricatures of songs.
1: No, or karaoke. We were talking about karaoke, weren't we?
2: Have someone who's interested in doing a karaoke evening here in Faversham, asking about their local area of companies or people should like to support a CIC. I said, oh, Radio Faversham is a CIC.
1: Mm.
2: I've got a karaoke app on my phone. And it's a QR code. You scan the QR code that we can print out and put on the tables, and then people can pick their songs. Oh. It goes into a playlist.
1: Yeah.
2: And then we just introduce them, say, right, up next on the microphones, we have so and so and so full singing.
1: Bloody, bloody.
2: Island blah. In the Stream.
1: Oh, I love that one.
2: There we go. I just had off the top of my head. Do with Dolly.
1: So yes. If you're looking for a karaoke night, then Radio Faversham will be able to assist you with that. Get in contact. How do they contact us, John?
2: On 07368.
1: Oh, yes.
2: 131.
1: Wow.
2: 064.
1: Wow. WhatsApp us, text messages.
2: Yeah, WhatsApp's that number, yeah.
1: Yeah, or Facebook us, Instagram us. Oh, we're on them all.
2: We're on our website.
1: We're on TikTok.
2: No. I need someone to take that on because it's quite a heavy sort of.
1: You've got to do it regularly, haven't you?
2: Yeah. I sort of break down after a bit. When we was down at the New Day Festival last weekend, I was like doing all the interviews with the bands and like doing the editing of that at the end and trying to put it onto the social media on our YouTube and Instagram.
1: Ah.
2: I just run out of time and like, oh, this is such a long winded experience.
1: Yes, so you gave up. Oh, dear. Right,
2: you're running out of songs, yes.
1: No, I know. I'm
2: deleting songs away here.
1: Oh, I've protected it. I don't want to do that. I want to delete it. Oh, do I need to unprotect it?
2: Yeah.
1: Excuse me while I'm doing my IT stuff while I'm on air. Multitasking, John.
2: At the time, it's 3:30 here on Radio Faversham with the show by Lauren.
1: Yes.
2: Which is...
1: Saturday Sessions. 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
2: Thank you. Here
1: every Saturday from 2 till 4. Anyway, let's play some music. Another fantastic song coming up. Oh, I love this band, Tape 5. So this is a band, John, that do remakes of classic songs. And this one is A Cool Cat in Town.

0: Oh, I love that song. That's Jennifer Hudson there with It's Your World. Did you like that one, John?
1: That was good, yeah, yeah.
0: Yeah. Oh, what we got? What we got to advertise? We have something to advertise. Yeah, it's very important.
1: Very important. So on September 12th and 13th, Saturday and Sunday, it's the Faversham Model Railway Club exhibition.
0: In September?
1: In September the 12th and 13th. 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
0: Oh.
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0: Beautiful. Okay. Get yourselves there. You going, John?
1: Yeah, we usually do go. Yeah. The old or new layouts. Oh. And, yeah, Melissa, my wife, she started saying, I want a train set. And to embarrass her even more, she started watching Thomas the Tank Engine.
0: Oh, no.
1: To make herself go to sleep.
0: Oh.
1: Other things to do.
0: Ringo Starr's, his soothing voice.
1: Yeah, I said,
0: sending her to sleep.
1: Yeah, you like the sound of Ringo voice, Ringo Starr. But yeah, I was like, what are you watching that for? She said that she really wants to have a train set. And I was like, I had a train set when I was a kid, but I still don't have it now. It's
0: you
1: all gone.
0: Chucked it. Ugh,
1: and that she also wants to have a fish tank. I said, last time we had a fish tank and a couple of goldfish, it was me that was cleaning it out.
0: Mm.
1: So, no.
0: No, you put your foot down, John.
1: Yeah, give me something to do. Jeez. Thanks for that. Yeah, so Faversham Model Railway Exhibition in September, a couple of weekend time.
0: Yeah, see you there. Be there or be square.
1: Be square. Choo-choo.
0: Right, next we've got coming up for you. Oh, this is a fantastic song. Reminds me of my childhood. My nan was a massive fan. And, had to play this today. So this is Eddie Grant with Gimme Hope, Joanna.

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George Michael there with They Won't Go When I Go. What a voice. What a man. What an artist. Absolutely fantastic. Smashes it out the park every time, doesn't he, listener? John's left the studio. I'm on my own. So it's time for me to wrap up my show and say thank you for listening. Everybody who's messaged in and said hello and given me an update on their lives, thank you for that. I'm going to be back next week for the Saturday sessions, and next week's show is called, so I'm just opening my poster, Soul Street Blues. So it's going to be a bluesy soul session next week, so tune in for that next Saturday, 2 till 4 on the Saturday sessions with me, Lauren Mountsey. If you want to get in contact, you always can. I'm on Facebook. My page is called Lauren Mountsey on the Radio, and the show is available if you've missed it, if you've missed most of it, whatever. 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So Mixcloud/Radio Faversham, all of our live shows are downloaded on there and can always be listened back to retrospectively. So do that if you so wish. I'm going to leave you now with the fantastic Bob Marley and the Wailers with One Love / People Get Ready. And then as we are hurtling into autumn, I'm going to play Earth, Wind and Fire and September, because it's literally just around the corner.

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and welcome to the Sound Labs Future Hits radio show. And on today's show, we have interviews from Balloon Nation and Grandma's House. We also have a load of new music coming your way. And you've already heard Yellow Card with Calvary Drive. And up next is the Rasmus. Banksy is the name of the track, and it's here on the Sound Labs Future Hits.

0: And that was From Ashes to New with Die For You, which features Neone. Hopefully you enjoyed that. Now it's time for our first interview of the show, and it comes from Grandma's House. They've just released a brand new single called Dance, and we had a chat with them at 2000 Trees Festival just a couple of weeks ago. So this is what they had to say. So, Grandma's House, how are you?
1: Very good. Yeah. Warm.
2: Very, very sweaty.
3: It is indeed, yes. But we are at 2000 Trees. We'd be complaining if it's raining, so...
1: Correct.
3: I'm sure you've had a chance to check out the festival already. How's your day been so far?
1: No,
2: we haven't had a lot of time.
1: Yeah. We played and then had some food, but we're going to have a look in a minute. Have a little look around. We've played before and it's a really nice festival.
2: Yeah, so we love it. We're happy to be back.
3: Good to hear. And are you hoping to catch any bands today as well?
2: Yes. So, I wanted to see Old Black Era, but I don't know when they're on or if...
1: They're on quite late, aren't they?
2: Yeah, we'll see if we make it that long. Yeah.
1: Who else? Someone just told us to watch someone. Someone on the main stage had five or six.
2: Yeah. Oh, yes.
1: And yeah.
2: Mold, I think.
1: Yeah, I definitely want to catch them. I think most bands already, like, I want to see Knives, but they've done nothing.
2: There was a lot that played yesterday that I wanted to see as well. But I'm sure we'll find some.
1: I'm sure we'll find, won't we? Definitely.
2: Yeah, definitely.
3: good. And you're doing some shows now in the lead up to your new record. How's it sounding?
1: Good. The best we've ever sounded, I think.
2: You have to go in with full confidence, and I would say we are pleased with how we sound at the moment.
1: Yes. No, so we're so excited for it to be out there.
2: So excited.
3: Good. And tell us a bit about what we can expect to hear on the record then.
1: I think it's definitely a next step for us as a band. It's a lot more, I'd say, leaning into the indie rock side. Mm-hmm. Genre-wise, we're quite hard to pin down.
2: We didn't write it with a. We weren't like, oh, we're going to make it this specific thing. We just wrote what came out of us, and it's turned out. It's definitely punk influenced, but it's rock and indie.
1: Yeah.
2: Inspired. Yeah. I don't know. Yeah. I think
1: it's
4: the first time we've written as a four piece as well.
2: Yeah. Yes. Mm-hmm.
4: So it's
5: very exciting. Lots of layers, melodies.
1: Yeah. I think it's very original. Like nothing that's out there at the moment.
5: Yes.
1: Pump it out. You got to. No, we've had other people say that, so that's always nice to hear.
2: It's not just us.
1: Yeah.
3: Good. And the sound you made, you kind of touched on it, but the sound you made, was it the sound you kind of wanted, or was it just how it turned out?
2: Yeah, it's definitely, it's what we've always wanted to sound like, I think, but we weren't like intentionally trying to get there. But I think when we started the band, like, this is how we would have dreamt to end up sounding for our debut album.
4: Yeah.
2: So,
1: definitely.
2: But it wasn't like we must write it to sound like this. It's just naturally happened.
4: Yeah. But the band's never been set out to be a specific thing anyway, has it? It's just like four friends making fun music together.
2: Yeah.
4: And see what comes out.
2: Yeah.
1: But I think this was the right time to do the album because we just feel like it's very us. Like, it's the most us we've ever written.
2: Yeah.
1: So it feels, right.
3: Good to hear. And I'd like to talk a bit about the writing process as well. So for you guys, how do tracks normally start off?
1: It's like a mixture, isn't it?
4: Yeah.
1: Sometimes we start with lyrics.
2: It really depends on the song. Some of the songs that we just played, like, jammed in the studio, and they came together within the day of, like...
4: Yeah.
2: And then some
4: you'll have a, like... One of you two will have like a lyric, or someone will have a part.
1: Or even like a theme that we want to like.
4: Yeah, they just kind of come out of anywhere, really, don't they?
2: Yes.
4: It's not really, there's not really like a formula for how to write a Grandma's House song.
2: Each of us contribute lots of stuff, so one of us could come to the studio with anything and then it would turn into a song. So it really depends.
1: Yeah.
3: And is it all quite collaborative, or do you kind of stick to your own lanes in the areas that you know most of?
1: I'd say it's quite collaborative. Obviously we'll write like stuff separately, but I think we really bounce off each other, so I think creatively it works the best too.
2: Yeah, and we would never be like stop talking because you don't play this. We welcome everyone's ideas to all of our instruments and stuff.
3: Nice. And once you finish here this weekend, I'm sure you've got some more shows to come this year. Tell us about what your plans are for gigs and shows and things.
1: Yeah, we feel bad because we're asking for so much money from people, so many things going on. We've got a record store tour coming, which is going to be the first week of our album release. And then we've got a headline tour in November, which is some of the biggest headlines that we've done in the UK. So, buy tickets for all the tours.
4: Yeah. And the record store
1: and
4: tour,
1: buy
4: we're
1: going to
4: do
1: the record.
4: Some like nice stripped back stuff. It'll be completely different.
1: It's going to be something completely
4: be something
1: different.
4: Something that we've never done before.
1: Yes. Yeah, I'm really
4: probably
1: excited
4: won't do it
1: for
4: again.
1: That.
4: Well, we never know.
1: Yes.
2: Most likely we won't do many stripped back shows, I don't think.
1: No,
2: so
1: it's not really.
2: The ones that it'll be never to see again.
1: Yeah.
2: Experience.
4: It'll be a fun way to like celebrate the album release.
2: Yeah.
1: Yeah.

and I hope you enjoyed the interview there with Grandma's House, followed by their latest single, Dance. Now, we are all over social media, so come and find us at The Sound Lab, yes, on all the socials. You can also check out the website, thesoundlabuk.co.uk. Now, while you go and find us on all the socials and give us some follows, of course, we've got a couple of tracks to play you now. We've got some Coastal Fire Depth on the way, but up next is The Funeral Portrait. Voodoo Doll is the name of the track, and it's here on The Sound Lab's Future Hits.

0: Here we go again.
1: And you've just heard a couple of tracks. Coastal Fire Department was up first with Hey, What's Your Name? And that was followed by Amari Jax with A Better Place. Hopefully you enjoyed both of them. 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

And that was Sophia Jade with Summer State of Mind, hopefully. You enjoyed that. Now, if you're loving our radio show Here Today, Future Hits, then you might want to check out some of our other radio shows that we do and have done. 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We also have a Christmas show that comes out every year. And if you want to check those out, including former episodes of this very show, The Sound Lab's Future Hits, then you can head to the website, thesoundlabuk.co.uk, click International Radio Shows, and it'll take you to our Mixcloud page, The Sound Lab UK. So while you go and check out our radio shows that we do and have done, we've got a new track from the Tula Marines. The track is called Flight Path, and it's here on The Sound Lab's Future Hits.

0: That was Baiki with Cosmox. Hopefully you enjoyed that. Now it's time for our second interview of the show, and it comes from Blue Nation. They're about to head out on tour very shortly, and we had a chat with them about it and their new EP 2, which is out now. And this is what they had to say. So, Blue Nation, how are you?
1: Good, mate. All good. Yeah, yourself?
0: Yeah, not too bad. Thanks so much for having a little chat with us. Now, we've been playing a single of yours called Wisdom for Pennies. Tell us a bit about the single, first of all.
2: Well, you take that one.
1: It's one of our heavier riffs, isn't it? But when we wrote it, we there's a bit of an evolution in our songs, I think. Like, so every time we're putting something out, we want to be writing better songs. So yeah, it's heavy, but it's nice at the same time. You know, it's
2: groovy.
1: Yeah, and we're trying to get some nice, lovely harmonies in songs as well. So we keep keeping that going. Mm. But yeah, I think it's had some good reception as well, hasn't it?
2: Yeah,
1: people really like it.
2: Yeah, absolutely.
0: Yeah, no, absolutely. And the EP is out now. It came out in July. Tell us a bit about the EP for those who have not had a chance to take a listen to it yet.
2: I mean, I would say with this EP, it's definitely got more of an energetic feel to it. Like, one of the big things that we really wanted to try and get in this album, in CB's EP, sorry, is we wanted to try and bring in some of that live energy. You know, because a lot of the feedback that we get when we play is how much people love the kind of energy we bring to live shows. And we were all kind of thinking it'd be really nice to try and capture that and put it in. And Trev Gibson, to be fair, is an absolute genius. And he did a really good job of kind of trying to capture that.
1: Yeah, he works as hard, doesn't he?
2: He does, yeah.
1: He does.
2: Yeah, he whips us quite a lot.
1: Yeah, it's always interesting when you put new music out because you have to think to yourself, and we chat within the band, like, what's going to be the most popular song? And it always kind of surprises us on what fans actually choose as the favourite. I think at the moment, like, Comfort, it's really popular. Mm. I didn't predict that one at all.
2: No. Well, Trev really, really didn't think that was going to be. I think it was his least favourite one, actually.
1: Yeah, I think so. Yeah.
2: So we keep rubbing it into him.
1: Then. Yeah, we keep annoying him, saying that people are liking Comfort. And
2: Yeah.
0: No, fair enough. And the sound that you made with the record or the EP, was it the sound you wanted, or was it how it turned out as you were writing and recording it?
1: We always go in with a sound that we want, you know. Like Nick said, we really wanted that kind of light, alive kind of vibe to come through. Throughout history, you've always had bands that you'd consider an album band or a live band, you know. We're like heavily influenced by The Who, and what the Who used to do when they started, like, they were a mod band, weren't they? They were doing rhythm and blues stuff, but then like. In the late 60s, early 70s, they became this absolute force to be reckoned with live, you know. You listen to live at Leeds and like Isle of Wight and stuff like that. So we kind of wanted to go down that way. We wanted to sound massive. We wanted to sound like how we do on stage. We had that idea. But then obviously, Trevor Gibson is more, he's like a quantity surveyor on a building site. So he kind of reels you in on what's realistic and he'll tell you, no, you can't have that sound because it will clash with that. So, yeah.
0: Nice.
1: We're happy with those sounds.
0: Good. And I'd like to talk a bit about the writing process as well. So for you guys, how do tracks normally start off?
2: I mean, it's, to be fair, it's usually always a riff, isn't it, or a melody?
1: Yeah.
2: And it's we all kind of always throw like riff ideas or melody ideas or song ideas into a WhatsApp, and usually what will happen is Neil will go away and he'll try and play with them and see if he can make them work, and then that kind of then gets kind of funneled down to a good few that we all seem to like, and then we come together and we try to play it through, get it right, get the structure right. And again, Trev Gibson's got a really good process for kind of getting us to make sure that the flow of the songs are really good.
1: Yeah.
2: So we try and do that before he rips us apart when we go in. And then we do go in, and then he'll fully rip us apart.
1: Yeah.
2: And If we come away with a few songs, we'll be lucky.
1: Yeah, we might. Yeah, so we'll write. We'll go. We'll all get to. We'll voice note ideas. Yeah, get together and then put a structure for what we think it should be. Then we go in to do pre-production, and then the song sounds completely different by the end of that.
2: Yeah.
1: Yeah.

And hope you enjoyed the interview there with Blue and Nation, followed by their latest single, Wisdom for Pennies, which is off their brand new EP of the same name. Now that's the end of the first hour of the Sound Lab's Future Hits, but stick around for hour two, where we have interviews from DOS and Silo. We also have a live session from Dubinsky to come your way as well. But to finish off the hour, we have Aaron West for you. I Wanted a Boyfriend, Not a Secret is the name of the track, and it's here on the Sound Lab's Future Hits.

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Hello and welcome to the second hour of the Sound Lab's Future Hits radio show. And in this hour, we have interviews from DOS and Silo. We also have a live session from Dubinsky to come your way as well. And that comes alongside a load of new music. And you've already heard Parson James, Emily Sande and Troy Miller for that track Love Right Here. And up next is Mercer's. New Stockholm is the name of the track, and it's here on the Sound Lab's Future Hits.

0: that was Katiuska McLean with I Care. Hopefully you enjoyed that. Now it's time for our interview with Doss, who we had a little chat with at 2000 Trees Festival a few weeks ago. We've got the track You Got Style to play straight up after. So, Doss, how are you?
1: Very well. Hot and bottled, hot and sweaty.
2: All better for seeing you.
1: Wondering
2: you.
1: If they're giving out free beer in this backstage area.
2: It'd be nice,
1: you know?
2: Wouldn't it?
1: Just one.
2: Yeah, it'd be nice. They should.
1: You know,
2: I haven't got mine yet.
1: Yeah. It's a health hazard, is what I think. Anyways,
3: yeah.
4: Cost of living.
2: Now, you guys at 2000 Trees, how's your day been so far?
5: Toasty,
1: aye.
6: Toasty and in transit.
1: We're in transit, aye. Driving though. Down early this morning and breaking into the English heat. Wasn't it the same in Scotland? It was foggy, but it's maybe just because it was early. But and then straight on the Forest stage, right into it, you know? And it was fun.
6: No,
1: it was cool.
6: For the wicked.
1: No. Fun little stage, like, liked it. Everybody was pretty receptive.
2: Is it cool around there?
1: Aye. If I was the public, like, coming here to watch folk, I'd be over there all day, setting up a hammock, you know, enjoying bands. A couple of lovely little mushrooms. Chanterelles.
2: Nice. You've been busy releasing new music. Tell us about the EP you've just released.
6: Oh yeah, we released an EP, thank you. I released an EP in May. It's going well. It's going well, chipping away. Can't complain on Alcopop. Out now.
1: Very proud of it, you know. And let's see what happens. Maybe an album will be coming out when we can. When we have time.
6: And money.
1: Creative Scotland, all you other fuckers. Give us the money.
2: Nice. And the sound that you made with the EP, is it the sound you wanted, or is it kind of how it turned out as you were writing and recording it?
6: It kind of came out the way. It's a different move. It's a different vibe, isn't it?
1: It definitely is. Some of the things just kind of like transformed in studio, and you know, out of like not enough sleep and just wondering what the fuck's going on with this tune, and like it's like that's stinking.
6: It's more of a band thing now, so the tunes are more orientated to that.
1: Exactly, aye. It's kind of like opening up that door of not having not being pigeonholed to just one genre, I guess, now. You know what I mean?
2: Yeah, cool. And let's talk about the writing process as well. So for you guys, how do tracks normally start off?
6: I usually write a wee demo in my house on the laptop, and then, I don't know, we just jam it out, don't we?
1: Pass it about and jam it out, and then squeeze something good out of it, I guess.
7: He writes a bass line, then I write a better bass line. That's it.
1: Hollywood!
7: That's it.
6: Mark is now fired from the bed, favourite.
1: You're witnessing.
2: But is it quite a collaborative method, or does everyone kind of stick to the paths that
6: it's becoming more collaborative the more, because it's kind of developed as a four-piece now, so it's, when we jam them in the studio, it's kind of like, I don't know, to a degree, there's carte blanche on what you want to add to it.
1: Yeah, go with the flow, I guess. It's like, and if something sounds good, then
6: We've never written as a four-piece, like, written full tunes yet, so I think once it gets to album time, i.e. winter, writing that, then it's going to be more of a everyone on deck, because everyone in the band, at least Paul and Mark, play multiple instruments, bar, guitar and bass, so it's like everyone's there to contribute.
1: Yeah.
6: A little bit of jazz.
8: Scope is absolutely limitless.
6: Paul plays every instrument.
2: We've got slightly off track here, and we'll get back on track, because...
1: I'll try.
2: And once you finish here this weekend, what's the plan for you guys? What's next for you guys?
7: We're going to France in 2 weeks. We're doing a French tour at the end of July. Playing a festival called Binique.
1: In our beloved France. Yeah. Oh, we love you.
7: France is our favourite place to play, I think. Because they treat you well, feed you, house you, water you. So we're on the main stage in France, aren't we?
1: Twice,
7: back me up, folks.
6: I sing good, I feel good, I love good.
7: I look good.
6: Oh, France, aye, France, and then after that, I don't know, it's just wee drops and drabs.
1: Yeah, wee gaps and stuff like that, you know. But we'd gladly play some more festivals if there's any last minute f***ers out there that want to chuck us on, you know. But anyway, it's not to sound desperate, I'm just ranting.
2: Please.
1: You know, I'm a little bit annoyed, you know.
6: You're getting enough, you know.
2: And is there anywhere else you want to go and play that you maybe haven't been to yet?
6: Australia, mate.
8: Absolutely, mate.
1: It's a new beginning at Australia.
6: Australia.
3: Australia.
6: We did America last year, so but I think we'll go back
3: to America next year.
6: We're doing America in the spring and then Australia in summer.
3: Oh,
6: real summer and near winter.
3: Beautiful.
6: So we don't die.
7: Have you ever been to Australia?
4: I've not.
6: You want to come?
3: We'll take it,
2: right, yeah, sign me up. I'm down.
6: Right, signed.
2: I'll be the fifth member. What can I play?
6: Paul, what could you let him play?
3: What have you got in the bag?
4: Rock a glockenspiel.
2: I can do that.
6: Need to do a solo though. You need to do Through the Fire and Flames.
2: My child at that.
6: You need to do Through the Fire and Flames on it, first try. That's the audition.

And I hope you enjoyed the interview there with the Doss, followed by the single You Got Style. Now we've got a couple of tracks to play you before we get to our live session from Dubinsky. We've got some Ava Wren on the way, but up next is Georgie Moon. Diamonds is the name of the track, and it's here on the Sound Lab's Future Hits.

0: And that was Ava Wren with Violet. And it's now time for our live session, and this week comes from Dubinsky. We've been playing Dubinsky for quite a while now, and I'm so glad that they've decided to record a live session for us. So let's hand over to Dubinsky for their live session.
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And thanks so much to Dubinsky for recording that for us. And if you're a fan of our sessions, and I know so many of you are, then if you head to our YouTube page, The Sound Lab, yes, there is a playlist there called Sessions, and you can check out some of the videos some artists have done for us. So go and check that out. Now, you've probably been wondering what's been playing underneath my chit-chat today. Well, I can tell you the artist is Honey Badger. They've got a brand new single out called Miss Here, and we're going to play you the track in full right now here on The Sound Lab's Future Hits.

0: And that was Maren Davidson with It Takes Two. And it's now time for our final interview of the show, and it comes from Silo. We also had a chat with them at 2000 Trees Festival not too long ago. Talk about new music and more. So, Silo, how are you?
1: Very good, man. Thank you. Yeah,
2: yeah, very well.
3: Good. You're here at 2000 Trees. How's your day been so far?
1: It's been absolutely scorching to start off with.
3: Yeah.
1: Everyone is sweating. And it's been, I mean, after that, we played a set in that heat and it ripped and we loved it. And the crowd turnout is incredible. It's the biggest crowd we've ever played to in our lives, I think.
2: Yeah, it's been an experience so far, to be honest. I mean, the weather makes it, but it might have even been too hot in that tent. I think I had two fans behind me, and it was too hot.
1: Not
2: enough. And mush after one song.
1: I think we all had a second wind maybe like halfway through our set. Mm-hmm. I looked up and there were people fanning themselves, and simultaneously there was a breeze coming into the stage, and I thought they were, you know,
3: fanning. You should have asked fanning them to. I mean, intentionally.
1: Like, just yo. Yeah. Fan up! Yeah. Keep fanning!
4: It's been great.
1: So
4: it's been
1: far
4: an experience.
1: This day, it's been incredible, yeah, man.
3: Good, yeah, nice. Yeah. And hoping to catch any bands while you're here?
2: Super Heaven for me.
1: Mm-hmm. It's super heaven for me as well.
2: And Static Dress, they get them two bands for me.
1: Static Dress?
2: They play the same. They play the Cave as well, I'm sure. Same. They headline Cave actually tonight, last band there. So I think we catch Super Heaven then go Static Dress. That's my plan. So.
1: I'm going with the boys. I respect the taste, you know, the fellas. They've got it dialed in.
3: Yeah, yeah. Follow the crowd. Yeah. Let them show you
1: where to
3: go.
1: That's the one, man.
3: And the reason why you're doing these shows at the moment is because you recently released a new record.
2: Yep.
3: Tell us a little bit.
2: Haze came out 1st of May. It's been a long time coming, that album, actually, hasn't it? I say we started writing it probably not long after COVID. Mm-hmm. So the whole thing is like an amalgamation of just ideas from COVID up till 20. Where are we now? 26.
1: 26.
2: So 26. Right. So yeah, it feels really, really good to have it out there. The reception's been good, really great actually. People coming up, like people stopping us after the gig, saying they love the album, they were singing the songs. It's been really good since the whole release has been really good. Yeah.
3: Good.
2: Shout out to the guys in Easy Life as well. They've for them putting it out for us, because we were just going to release it on a whim, just throw it up on Spotify ourselves, and they've backed us with it. So yeah, it's been really good.
1: Yeah, we were very close to just releasing it off our own backs, and I'm glad that they swooped in, and you know it's brought us here.
2: Yeah.
1: In the day, so it's incredible.
3: Thanks to them. Yeah. And the sound that you've made with this record, is it the sound you wanted, or is it how it kind of turned out as you were writing and recording it?
2: I think within the during the recording process, it definitely sort of grew arms and legs, if you want to say. But in the well, obviously the way we wanted, we wrote the tracks. The tracks are very similar to how they were written in the studio. We just wrote them as like literally five guys in the room. Mm-hmm. You know, no computers, nothing, literally just ideas from years of playing in bands together, and it all just came together. Like, there is some different style tracks on the album. There's like hardcore ones, there's like sort of new metal-y, like gazy ones, there's like quieter ones, there's an acoustic track at the end, so there is a good variation. But it did, I would say, we went to the ranch in Southampton to record it with a producer called Kel Pynchon. He's been great. He's actually with us here today. He really sort of brought the songs to life. We did have a good set of bones on the tracks, but he really did sort of bring them into sort of a new level and gave us sort of this sort of sound that we've created. Well, we haven't created. It's like a new gazy metal thing. It's going really well. The tracks came out just like we wanted, to be honest. He really sort of put the final touches on it, which
1: I think like it's incredible what he's done, because it's inspired us in a way that we found our sound almost through him in a way. Do you know what I mean?
2: Mm-hmm. Yeah, well, that's kind of why we went to him as well, because he's done a lot of bands that we'd listened to recently, like Thornhill, Split Chain, As It Is, bands like that, and we wanted to. We knew that he would be the guy to sort of get the sound that we were after. So,
1: yeah
2: he's been a big piece of the puzzle, to be fair.
5: We're now in the approach phase. Everything looking good.
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0: And I hope you enjoyed the interview there with Silo from 2000 Trees Festival from a few weeks ago, and that's the end of the show for another week, I am afraid. 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And we're going to finish off the show this week with a couple of tracks. We've got Bugfacer on the way with Nuclear Bounty Hunter, but before that, Serpico with Iron. And we'll see you next week for another episode of The Sound Lab's Future Hits Radio Show. Goodbye.

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2: 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National Highways. And what's that? They said thanks very much.
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0: Calvin Harris with Ellie Goulding and Free, that's a Joel Corey remix. Also Armin van Buuren, Sharon Donaldo, In and Out of Love. To get us started for this week's Dance Party Weekly site is the Bank Holiday Week across the UK. And we are going rogue on the show this week with Club Classics. Wall to Wall is what it's all about. On the way then, I got this for you. David Morales, How Would You Feel? Play soon. Bit of DJ Fresh on the way as well. Sean Evans on the vocal with Louder, that plays soon. This young lady's on the way too. We're going to bring on Annabelle England from Midnight Rapture on this week's Dance Party Weekly Club Classic Special.
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1: Booty Love and Don't Mess With My Man on this week's Dance Party Weekly. Big shout out to Ellis, who's sending some love to the show, saying love of the tunes, Lee. Club Classics is what we need for this August Bank Holiday weekend. Big shout out to Logan as well, loving the tunes on the dance party this week.

Got to sit down after that. That is DJ Fresh and Sean Evans, David Morales, and How Would You Feel? Drew's been in touch and says, loving the show this week, Lee. Sounding good on the radio. Thank you. Big shout out as well to Ilsa, who's been in touch too. Say, loving the club classics. So we are playing you wall-to-wall club classics on this week's edition of Dance Party Weekly. No hottest record, no tune of the week, no battle of the bangers. They are back next week. And right now, DJ Quicksilver. Let's get this on.

0: DJ Quicksilver on the dance party with Bellissima. Reese has been in touch. So you sound a bit different this week, Lee. What is it? So we've done a bit of refurbishment work in the dance party studio. We got some new mics and new headphones as well. It's all very nice. So I got a new microphone. So, you know, with a microphone and a mixing desk, it's very much trial and error. You have to get it right. Do you know what I mean? You have to get the settings good. Right, let's continue with the tunes next on the dance party. DJ Sammy and Boys of Summer on the way. Also, Annabelle England, Midnight Rapture. That plays very soon as well on this week's Dance Party Weekly Club Classic Special.
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Sammy and the Boys of Summer playing on Dance Party Weekly. This week's show is all about club classics. 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Big shout out to Jade, by the way, on our social media team for that. Let's get this on then. 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
1: Jenny Great is Alabel England and Midnight Rapture. Alice DJ Better Off Alone on our special Club Classics edition of Dance Party Weekly this week, celebrating the bank holiday weekend. It's really strange to think this is the last bank holiday before Christmas. The next one is going to be Christmas Day. It's really, really... I just can't believe how quickly 2026 has gone. Big shout out to Nina. She's got us locked in on the dog walk. Shout out to Molly as well, working late, listening to Dance Party. Grace has been in touch, saying celebrating finishing our work for the summer. Of course, kids back to school week after next, is it? Big shout out to all the teachers as well. They do a sterling job. We're going to play the biggest floor fillers on this week's show. Wall-to-wall club classics for the whole show, with Mooney and Dove playing now.
2: Why?

with Dove, playing right here on Dance Party Weekly. It's all about club classics this week. Hello to Rowan, who's got us locked in, saying Lee, loving the club classics on the show this week. Big shout out to Kieran as well, saying tunes are sounding huge. Kieran has written into us and said, could you play me Near Archives, please, and her version of Off With Your Heads? Well, especially for you, Kieran, here it is.

0: back in your archives. Off with your head, especially for Kieran. Lee has been in touch as well. Loving the energy this week on the Club Classic special, Lee. Big shout out to Hannah, saying tunes are absolutely flying, sounding great on this week's show. The August Bank Holiday weekend is upon us, and it's all about Club Classics, the ones that you know and love, the ones that fill the dance floor. And it's Lee Everest here at the controls on your radio station on Dance Party Weekly. On the way next, then, we're going to play you David Guetta and BB Rexha with I'm Good, sampling the classic, of course, Blue. That is on in a few moments. Duke Dumont on the way, and also a treat for you as well.
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It's David Guetta with BB Rexha. I'm Good Blue, playing on Dance Party Weekly Club Classic Special. Big shout out to Lou. She's saying absolutely flying with the tunes this week. Lee, Hannah's been in touch, working out down the gym, loving the tunes. Hello to Connor as well. Loving the tunes on Dance Party this week. So we're not doing a hottest record, not doing a tune of the week, not doing Battle of the Bangers. They return when the school's gone back. We give them a bit of a rest for the summer holidays, give tune of the week for, you know, a couple of weeks off or whatever. And it's August Bank Holiday. It's a bumper Bank Holiday weekend. And we are celebrating in style with some big club classics. Big shout out to Jay. Loving the tunes this week. Jay says, got back from a workout, switched the radio on, and you're there, Lee, as always, supplying the bangers. That's what it's all about. Let's get this on then. Duke Dumont, Ocean Drive now, with Purple Disco Machine on the remix on this week's Dance Party.

Disco Machine remixing Ocean Drive on this Club Classic special of the dance party this week. And it's Lee Eversley at the controls saying hello to Noah. Big shout out to Harry as well. Loving the bangers, he says, Lee. Let's get this on then, shall we? She performed recently at a show in the south of England, in the Garden of England, performing on a Friday night there. Her name's Becky Hill. She's just dropped new music as well in collaboration with Sonny Federa, and it's gone straight onto our main playlist. It's Skip Being Hottest Record or Tune of the Week, gone straight onto our main playlist. So there we are. Here's Becky Hill with 220 Kid and Through the Night to finish hour one of this week's special show.

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Here we go then, into hour two of this week's Dance Party Weekly Club Classic special this week. As it's the August Bank Holiday weekend, I'm playing wall-to-wall club classics in your ears. Let's start hour two off with this then. Riton and Ray and I Don't Want You, and then Fatboy Slim on the way on the Dance Party.

And then this cat walked in, you know, not like a cat, like a feline cat, like a real, like, you know what I'm saying, dog, like cats and dogs. It was raining. It wasn't raining, we were raving. And I don't know whether he was

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Suddenly I think I'm telling a story, but I'm not. I'm just dancing. I'm just dancing. I'm just dancing. I'm just sleeping. I'm just raving.

How good's that sounding on this week's special Club Classics Dance Party Weekly? Fatboy Slim and Reba Star, Eat Sleep, Rave Repeat, Calvin Harris on the remix. Also, Rita and Ray to start this hour off with. Into hour two then. On the way, I've got this for you. M&S and the girl next door, Southside Nugget. On the way. Bit of Deep Dish on the way as well with Say Hello. That plays very shortly on this week's show. One of my faves, this one as well, from the last few years. Ella Henderson, Switch Disco, and A-Lock with Under the Sun. That plays very soon on this Club Classic special on the dance party. Classic.

Corona's Baby Baby, of course. And this week's show is all about club classics, the ones that you know and love, the floor fillers that get you moving. Charlie is moving around the living room listening to us. Big shout out as well to Skyler, who's off out. Amber's been in touch saying Lee sounding good. Off out downtown tonight. It's the warm-up I needed. Big shout out to Freya as well, who's loving the tunes this week on the dance party. Taking it back now to the year 2001. 25 years old, this track, and it still sounds so fresh, doesn't it? It's M&S and the Girl Next Door with South Soul Nugget on the club classic special for the August Bank Holiday weekend.

Emma Louise and My Head is a Jungle. Also, M&S and The Girl Next Door. Sell Soul Nugget playing on Dance Party Weekly. And this is the Everest at the controls. Shouting out Reese, who's getting packed in for a holiday. Big shout out to Georgia as well, who's off clubbing tonight, enjoying the tune. Saying, Lee, you're warming me up for a big night out. It's exactly what we're trying to do on this show this week. Here's Deep Dish.

0: Deep Dish, Say Hello on Dance Party Weekly. Big shout out to Robin. Also, Imogen's been in touch as well, saying, loving the tunes this week, Lee, on the Dance Party Club Classics Special. It's the August Bank Holiday weekend, and we are getting you in with the biggest club classics that you know and love. Big shout out as well to Sandra listening to us. She says, Lee, sounding good this week. Thanks very much.
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0: Big shout out to Nate saying just wanted to say exactly what I needed this weekend to warm up for the bank holiday. And a big shout out as well to Kate, who's listening to us, saying Lee, loving the tunes this week. Looking forward to this one, which is Ella Henderson, Switch Disco and A-Lock with Under the Sun. Quite appropriate after the weather we've had in the UK. Lots of sunshine and heat. Glad to say it did rain last week in my garden, so that was good. I had a bit of water in my garden. And do you know what? The grass started turning green again. It literally, after about a few showers, it started to, these green patches started to appear. So it's all good stuff. On the way then, we have got music from Virtual Self. We're going to play that for you very shortly with Ghost Voices. Wilkinson's on the way as well. And I've got some Tony Dibart to play you on the dance party. First of all, Under the Sun.

Drew says yes, yes, yes to the club classics this week. That was DJ Flavors and Eucharest. Also Ella Henderson, Switch Disco with A-Lock, Under the Sun. Big shout out to Ruby. She's got us locked in this week, saying exactly what I needed this weekend on the bank holiday weekend. Big shout out to Olivia as well, who's a teacher, getting ready to go back to school next week. Big shout out to you, Olivia. You do a great job. Is it true teachers only get paid pro rata? Is that right? Like, they don't get paid for the summer holidays, but it gets, like, their salary gets reduced to other... Don't know any teachers personally to ask, so put it out there, you know what I mean? If you want to get in touch with the show, do so through social media, through the website, and of course online as well. And we continue with the tunes. We're going to keep playing you some club classics this week. It's all about club classics. Special show for the August Bank Holiday weekend. Let's hit play on this one then, shall we? It's Virtual Self and Ghost Voices. I know it's not quite Halloween yet, but it's very Halloweeny, isn't it? And then we've got Sammy Porter on the way with Eat Your Love. Joshua on the remix of that coming next.

Loving the classics this week on the show. That's Sammy Porter, Let Your Love, Joshua on the remix, Virtual Self, with Ghost Voices playing on this week's show. Big shout out to Tom, who's got us locked in. Erin's got us locked in as well, saying, Lee, loving the tunes this week on the dance party. Big shout out to Zoe, who says, Lee, going for a big workout in the gym, and you've inspired me. Thanks very much, guys, for your message. Also, hello to Jack, who's a young farmer, and says, Lee, listening to you in the tractor, and it's sounding really good this week, mate. Thanks very much. Wilkinson right now with Keep Dancing.

0: after one for all the D&B people out there. That's Wilkinson and Amber Van Day with Keep Dancing on this week's Dance Party Weekly Club Classic Special. About to go. Okay, on the way then, I'm going to take you back to 1994 with Tony Dybar and The Real Thing. That plays very soon. And before the end of the hour, we have got Alex Galdino on the way as well. It's all to come on the Club Classic Special.
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Tony Dybart on The Real Thing, sounding great. Hello to Lucha this week, locked into us. Maya's been on as well, saying Lee, loving the tunes on the dance party. And can you play me something from Milk and Sugar, please? Let's get this on then, shall we?

So Na Na Na from Milk and Sugar and Via Con Da to finish with for our Club Classic special this week. Hope you enjoyed it. 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Going to finish with Alex Gardino. 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
2: It was just another day, a familiar drive through familiar country. 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
7: 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Now, here comes the music.

Some Brothers with Kesa Rama Vida back from 1979, reached number 5 in the UK. Absolutely a brilliant track. Welcome along to Disco's Revenge with me, Ian P. 2 hours full of disco, funk, soul, groove. If you used to dance to it back in the 1970s and the 1980s, we'll be playing it for you today. Don't forget as well, coming up around about an hour's time, we have got my album of the week. But we're going to keep it disco here on your favourite radio station. 1979 off the album of the same name, a little bit of Patrick Hernandez and Born to be Alive.

0: the unmistakable sounds of ABBA and Dancing Queen here on Disco's Revenger, taken from their fourth studio album, Arrival, which featured one of my albums of the week here on Disco's Revenger a few weeks ago now. It became their only number one hit in the US. Now, if you want to get in touch with me today, here's how you do it.
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0: 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Now, from their album, The Best of Earth, Wind and Fire, Volume 1 from 1978, it can only be...

fourth single off his sixth studio album, Thriller, back from 1983 and written by the very, very talented Quincy Jones. Now, big shout out to Ben Kelly, who's listening in via the stream. Hope you're well, Ben. I'm going to put this next track on for you. It was initially done by Mongo Jerry back in 1977, originally intended for Elvis Presley, believe it or not. Unfortunately, he passed away before it could be submitted to him. Yes, a little bit of Kelly Marie. Feels like I'm in love.

0: back from 1982. A little bit of high energy for you with Sylvester and Do You Wanna Funk, written and produced by the late, great Patrick Cowley, who actually died in the same year. Reached number 32 here in the UK.
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0: Coming up, we've got some Chic, but first, let's have a little bit of Candy Staten.

absolutely love that track. Yes, the fantastic Salsoul Orchestra featuring Loleatta Holloway with Runaway from 1977, taken from their album Magic Journey. Now, if you was listening to 80s Drive Time a few weeks ago, you'd have heard Paul Kazam interviewing Alexander O'Neill. Now, he said on the interview that he had a lot of admiration and love for this next artist, and he duetted on this track as well, and he said also it was his favourite track of all time. Yes, a little bit of Shirelle, Saturday Love from 1985 off her album High Priority.

Disco's Revenge with me, Ian P, playing you the very best dance floor hits from the 70s and the 80s. Narada Michael Walden and I Should Have Loved You, back from 1979 off his album The Dance of Life. Recently, Michael Walden has actually become the new drummer of Journey, replacing Steve Smith this year. Brilliant stuff. Now, coming up, we have my album of the week. But before that, let's have a little bit of Donna Summer. You know what? She's working hard for her money.

0: Off her 11th studio album of the same name, yes, she works hard for her money. Donna Summer, back from 1983. Now, it's time for this.
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0: Oh yes, my album of the week this week is A Good To Go Lover, the 1986 studio album by American singer-songwriter Gwen Guthrie, and she produced this album as well. It only actually spawned one big hit, but other hits that was released from the album included They Long To Be Close To You, the cover version of the Carpenters classic, reaching number 25 in the UK. But the one I'm going to play you reached number one on the US Billboard Dance Music Club Play single chart and the Hot Black Singles chart, and reached number 42 on the American pop chart as well. In the UK, got to number 5. Yes, it's going to be the absolutely belter of Ain't Nothing Going On.

does not get played enough on radio, in my opinion. Yes, Chalamar and Make That Move from 1980 off their album 3 for Love. Now, from one great 80s band to another great 80s band. Yes, the SOS band, Just the Way You Like It from 1984.

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0: 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That's exactly what Tom has done. He's got in touch with me. He said he listens to the show on his weekly drive to see his girlfriend who lives 80 miles away. He said, can I give Kira a big, big mention? And would I be able to play Buck and Newbury 3, Love Town?

here on Disco's Revenge with a little bit of Tom Brown and Funkin' for Jamaica off the album Love Approach from 1980. Now, coming up, we have got some Jones Girls for you, but before that, from their album Diana, written and produced by the fantastic Noel Rogers and Bernard Edwards, it's Diana Ross, Upside Down.

playing you the very best disco hits from the 1970s and the 1980s. Yes, Frantique and Disco Dancer from 1979. Now, coming up, we've got a bit of Village People for you. But before that, written and produced by Van McCoy and performed by Melba Moore off her fifth studio album, This Is It.

the great sounds of Fat Larry's band with Act Like You Know from the 1982 album Breaking Out. That's it from me on Disco's Revenge. Stay tuned for some more fabulous music here on your favourite radio station. And don't forget to join me next week for some more great dance floor classics. I'm going to play out today with a little bit of Rolls Royce, Is It Love You're After, from 1979 off the album Rainbow Connection 4. It was the last single for lead singer Gwen Dickey before she embarked on a solo career. Stay safe, everybody, and take care.

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0: The Soul Seller with Penny P.

Yes, welcome to another edition of The Soul Cellar with me, Penny P. Hope you're all doing well and have had a good week so far. Got some fantastic tracks lined up for you. I've even got a couple of tracks that I don't think I've ever played on the show, so I'm looking forward to that. Shall we kick off? First of all, that was Wind with Grooving with Mr. Blow from 1969. And keeping with the same year, we have the fantastic Shadows of Night with Shake.

Little Johnny Taylor, Zigzag Lightning from 1966, and it was recorded for Galaxy Records. We've got a bit of Roy Hammond, Betty Levette, and more to come. But first, I'll take you back to 1971, and this was on the Hot Wax label. This is the fantastic group that is 100 Proof, Aged in Soul with 90 Day Freeze.

0: for Lima Records from 1967. That was Roy Redmond with a bit of Ain't That Terrible. Now, if you would like your record played, a shout-out, dedication, whatever, on the Soul Cellar, you can get in contact with us. And this is how you can.
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One. That was Barbara Randolph with I've Got a Feeling. Still to come, we've got Barino Brothers, a bit of the Artistics and Tom Jones. So don't go anywhere. Up next, a bit of the Isley Brothers then, and with this fantastic track, This Old Heart of Mine.

the Buino Brothers, and that's tracked in A Love, recorded for Invictus, and that was a newbie for the Soul Cellar as well. Hope you enjoyed it. Still to come, we got a bit of Tom Jones and the Apollos and much, much more, plus some classic soul to end the show. Now coming up, we have This Heart of Mine with the fantastic

Off the album with the same name from 1967 for Atlantic Records, that was Benny King with What Is Soul. You're listening to me, Penny P, with the Soul Cellar.

0: But coming up, we've got a bit of Bobby Womack and Brotherhood. Home is where the heart is. And that is going out for the wonderful Tony Francis.
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0: Keep Me Hanging On. And that was from 1974 for London Records. It's, I can't believe where the time's gone. We've got about 10 minutes left of the Soul Cellar, guys. Absolutely enjoyed it and loved your company.
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3: 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It's Hop Fest Fringe music tonight, and of course building you up for the Faversham Hop Festival 2026 over the Saturday and Sunday, the next 2 days. Here we have a full list of what music is on for this Friday evening. At the Anchor, Lucy Rose is on at 5 p.m. and Unit 48 at 8 p.m. The Bear Inn has Matt Brooks performing at 8 p.m. The Bank has Gumbo at 7 p.m. The Cowshed has Creek performing at 8 p.m. But the Lions, Blanksy Blank Duo, are on at 8 p.m. The Market Inn, Sean Pout is at 6 p.m. and Paragraph 1 is on at 8 p.m. At Papa Bianco, the Starks Family Band are on at 6 p.m. and Loose Chain Show Band are on at 8 p.m. The Phoenix has Los Magos at 8 p.m. At the Key, Mark Lees is on at 6 p.m. and Coco follows that at 8 p.m. The Sun Inn has Project F on at 8:30 p.m. The Railway has The Last Orders on at 8 p.m. And finally, The Vaults has DJ Lee at 7 p.m. and Paul Cantera Legends Show is on at 8 p.m. Saturday, the 5th of September. 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